You know what's great about her, Lindsay Liu, by the way, that song Ready, is that you'll have the chance to see her live in downtown Ann Arbor for free this Thursday, June 4th. So get down there around 11:30, 11:15. Kate Peterson will be opening. It's going to be a great afternoon of music. I've been waiting all year for this to start up again, ever since we closed. So again, don't forget Bank of Ann Arbor's Sonic Lunch this Thursday with who you just heard, Lindsay Liu. Here's My Morning Jacket on 107.1.

The forecast for Thursday is mostly sunny. Temperatures in the upper 70s with a 100% chance of live music from Lindsay Lou and Kate Peterson. It's Bank of Ann Arbor's Sonic Lunch Season 19, starting at 11:30 at Liberty Plaza. We'll see you there with Ann Arbor's 107.1.

Death Cab for Cutie 107.1. So June 18th, Grace Potter and Jetty Ray will be at Bank of Ann Arbor Sonic Lunch. Here she is. When I'm

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10: 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It reinforces the alignment, stability, and coordinated muscle activation that supports how your body moves, whether you're doing strenuous exercise or simply going about your daily life. 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So, keep your rib cage stacked over your pelvis. 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

0: Cage the Elephant, Cigarette Daydreams on 107.1. Happy afternoon, evening. Of course, the sun hasn't set yet, so it still feels like the afternoon. Isn't that great? What a nice day it's been outside. What have you done? I'll tell you what I did. I went to the pool about 4 times this weekend. I might go tonight, if it's still open. We'll see. Probably not. Maybe those are cigarette daydreams. Oh, you see what I did there? Okay, so want to make sure everyone's at our website and checking out our concerts and events tabs. It's a real good time there because we have so many concerts coming up this summer. Please join me for some of them. It's going to be a good time. And as always, you can download our app from the App Store, Ann Arbor's 107ONE, and take us with you where you go. I'll continue the music coming up after this.
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15: Staying active every day will go a long way towards helping you live a happy, healthy, and pain-free life. And there is perhaps no movement more fundamental than walking. It reinforces the alignment, stability, and coordinated muscle activation that supports how your body moves, whether you're doing strenuous exercise or simply going about your daily life. This is according to Dana Santis, a strength and conditioning specialist. Even though you walk every day, Dana does say you can make small adjustments to immediately improve your walking mechanics. So, keep your rib cage stacked over your pelvis. Avoid leaning over or arching your lower back. Allow your arms to swing naturally in coordination with your legs. 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I'm Dr. Sanjay Gupta, helping you live a better life.
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He is headlining Bank of Ann Arbor Sonic Lunch July 23rd. 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

0: This summer, run for something bigger than the finish line. 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
15: A Better Life with Dr. Sanjay Gupta. Did you know that almost half the vegetables and more than three quarters of the fruit that we eat in this country come from just one state, California? Yeah, it's true. And according to a new report by the Environmental Working Group, a health advocacy organization, a lot of this produce is tainted with PFAS, which are sometimes referred to as forever chemicals. Why? Well, the EPA says pesticides keep America's food supply safe, abundant, and affordable. And of course, these chemicals are used in every state, not just California. Now, if you are worried, though, about how much you're consuming, the best thing to do is to buy organic produce, if and when you can. Organic or not, you should rinse all fruits and vegetables under running water. Don't use any soap. And as one epidemiologist told us, use a brush on sturdier items like carrots, potatoes, and cucumbers. I'm Dr. Sanjay Gupta, helping you live a better life.
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out of 1983. Elvis Costello, Every Day I Write the Book. Very good song. Thanks so much for tuning in to Ann Arbor's 107.1. I've got a little bit from Green Day coming up, but first, my girl, Kacey Musgraves.

Santana and the Doobie Brothers have been playing at Pine Knob for decades, and they're back for a show on June 18th. 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

0: Yeah, it is one of those songs that you hear at many, many graduations. Green Day, Time of Your Life. Ann Arbor's 107.1. I know that, at least, because I was the guy that played the guitar at my graduation, and we sang that song, definitely. It was a good time. Every time I hear that song, it brings that memory back. I'm sure you guys have the same thing. I think that's why we keep it on the station. Thanks for tuning in. This is Ann Arbor's 107.1. My name's Kojo. I hope you're driving safe out there. I hope you're being nice to everybody. I'm sure you are, honestly. If you're listening to our station, you're one of the nice people. That's just, I'm making that statement right now. And if you're not, well, there's other stations. I've got Buffalo Traffic Jam coming up to finish my night here on 107.1.
1: 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The Yasso Greek Festival of Ann Arbor is here and everyone is welcome. 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The Yasso Greek Festival will have live entertainment with Enigma Band and Kefi Band, and performances by the St. Nicholas Dancers. 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

New Music Monday, brought to you by Bank of Ann Arbor. That's Buffalo Traffic Jam. And that is off of a new album called Pictures of You that comes out July 31st. Very exciting. Oh, by the way, the song's name is also Pictures of You. What are you doing? You having a good night? I hope so. That was new music brought to you by Bank of Ann Arbor, by the way. Here's Vance Joy on 107.1.

So that is also off of a new album by the Revivalists. It's called Get It Honest. Get It Honest. Comes out July 24th, and it's called, that song is called Heartstop. It's late. What are you going to do? Ann Arbor is 107.1. That's it for me. My name's Kojo. It's always a pleasure to be here. Have a wonderful night. Here's Sarah McLachlan.

Ann Arbor's 107.1, that's Noah Kahn with Homesick. That's off his album Stick Season from back in 2022. My name is Eric Black, and what a week it is. It's the opening week for season 19 of Sonic Lunch. We have something special this week for the first week of Sonic Lunch. The instant ticket window is going to be in Liberty Plaza. I'll talk about that, as well as the regular 107.1 ticket window and your chance to go to Bourbon and Beyond Festival later on this year in Louisville, Kentucky. You and a friend could be out in Louisville, Kentucky for Bourbon and Beyond. We'll talk about all of that coming up on the show tonight. We're going to hear from R.E.M. and Melissa Etheridge after Depeche Mode. But it is a new Music Monday brought to you by Bank of Ann Arbor. We've got a song from Cassius Culpepper's debut studio album, Act One. It's called Man of His Word. Here on Ann Arbor's 107.1.

Losing My Religion, that's from REM on Ann Arbor's 107.1. The first show for Sonic Lunch Season 19 is coming up this Thursday in Liberty Plaza. I'll talk about that coming up after new music from Florence and the Machine, plus how you can win in the instant ticket window this week in Liberty Plaza. That's after Florence and the Machine and Ray LaMontagne. Right now, it's Goose with the song off their upcoming new album, Big Modern, coming out on June 12th. It's the first single off of that new record. It's called Good to Be, here on Ann Arbor's 107.1.

0: Queen of Festivals, Lindsay Liu. You can see them both in Liberty Plaza this Thursday, June 4th, for Sonic Lunch. And coming up also at Sonic Lunch is the Instant Ticket Window. We have tickets for Mount Joy, their show at the Michigan Lottery Amphitheater on June 9th. We also have An Evening with Wilco, Saturday, June 13th. And Emmylou Harris and Graham Nash are teaming up for a show at the Meadowbrook Amphitheater on Friday, July 24th. You can win tickets for all of those shows in the Instant Ticket Window this Thursday in Liberty Plaza. And coming up next, we've got the Killers.
1: We're taking the 107.1 ticket window to Sonic Lunch on Thursday. We'll have tickets for Wilco at Meadowbrook June 13th, Mount Joy at Freedom Hill June 9th, and Emmylou Harris and Graham Nash at Meadowbrook July 24th. The Instant Ticket Window will open as soon as opener Kate Peterson is done with her set. And remember, you can only win once every 30 days. It's the return of the Instant Ticket Window at Bank of Ann Arbor's Sonic Lunch, Thursday with Ann Arbor's 107.1.
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14: Did you know that almost half the vegetables and more than three-quarters of the fruit that we eat in this country come from just one state, California? Yeah, it's true. And according to a new report by the Environmental Working Group, a health advocacy organization, a lot of this produce is tainted with PFAS, which are sometimes referred to as forever chemicals. Why? Well, the EPA says pesticides keep America's food supply safe, abundant, and affordable. And of course, these chemicals are used in every state, not just California. Now, if you are worried, though, about how much you're consuming, the best thing to do is to buy organic produce, if and when you can. Organic or not, you should rinse all fruits and vegetables under running water. Don't use any soap. And as one epidemiologist told us, use a brush on sturdier items like carrots, potatoes, and

That's When You Were Young from The Killers here on Ann Arbor's 107.1. And that song came out when I was young. It made me think about my birthday because that's tomorrow. I'm going to be turning 33 years old. That record from The Killers, Sam's Town, that album is 20 years old this year. I can't believe it. We're going to hear from Black Pumas coming up in just a moment after new music from Mumford & Sons. They teamed up with Chris Stapleton for this single. It's called Here on Ann Arbor's 107.1.

he is my final serenade. He is a gun and he is a blade. He is a picture that I saved too long. He is my credit card.

It could be the next big thing, or maybe just a cool new song. It's New Music Monday from Bank of Ann Arbor and 107.1.

It's a New Music Monday brought to you by Bank of Ann Arbor. That's new music from Teddy Swims. It's called Mr. Know-It-All here on Ann Arbor's 107.1. A pretty good start to 2026 for Teddy Swims. He debuted that new single at Coachella back in April. And also back in April, he won New Headliner of the Year from the 37th Annual Pollstar Awards in Hollywood, California. And coming up later on in the show, I'll let you know how you and a friend can go out to Bourbon and Beyond Festival later on this year. That's coming up after U2. Right now, it's Tears for Fears with Shout here on Ann Arbor's 107.1.

That's Vertigo from U2 here on Ann Arbor's 107.1. And Bourbon and Beyond Festival, it's coming up later on this year, September 24th through the 27th. It's 4 days, five stages, and over 100 bands, including Foo Fighters, Dave Matthews Band. We've got Mumford & Sons, Goose, Jesse Wells is going to be there, Casey Musgraves, Counting Crows, and a whole lot more. Just listen for those national keywords starting tomorrow morning with Scott Vertical and throughout the day with Kelly Brown and Mark Copeland. And text those in to 95819. We're going to hear from the Shins after new music from Beba Doobie with the Marias. It's called All I Did Was Dream of You here on Ann Arbor's 107.1.

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0: That's Phantom Limb from the Shins here on Ann Arbor's 107.1. And we still have the 107.1 Take a Window to talk about tonight. That's coming up after new music from the Strokes.
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10: If you're caring for an aging parent, you may feel quite often that you're alone in what you're doing. But you're not, not by a long shot. According to a new report by the Pew Research Center, 10% of U.S. adults are caring for a parent over age 65. Millions more are caring for a spouse or partner 65 or older. Beyond the sheer numbers, this report, perhaps unsurprisingly, found a major difference in caregiver well-being between men and women. One psychologist we spoke to suggested thinking 5 years in the future and imagining where you are right now.

That's Going Shopping from the Strokes here on Ann Arbor's 107.1. And speaking of 107.1, the 107.1 Ticket Window is once again open this week. Young the Giant, their Victory Garden Tour is going to be in town at the Michigan Lottery Amphitheater on June 25th. The Black Crows and Whiskey Myers, they're going to be at Pine Down Music Theater on Saturday, July 18th. We also have Brandi Carlile, the Human Tour. It's going to be at the Meadowbrook Amphitheater on Friday, August 21st. And Santana and the Doobie Brothers, they're going to be at Pine Down Music Theater on June 18th this summer. You can win tickets for any one of those shows in the 107.1 Ticket Window this week. Just call that number, 734-988-1071. Here's the Black Keys with Tighten Up on Ann Arbor's 107.1.

Season 19 of Bank of Ann Arbor's Sonic Lunch is just days away with Lindsay Liu and Kate Peterson at Liberty Plaza. We will see you Thursday at 11:30 with Ann Arbor's 107.1.

That's Round of Blues from Sean Colvin here on Ann Arbor's 107.1. And coming up next, we've got a song off Monrovia's latest record, Bloodline. It's called Heavyfoot, and it's here on Ann Arbor's 107.1.

Brandi Carlile is coming to Meadowbrook with special guest I'm With Her on Friday, August 21st. 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

0: A summer tradition is back. 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

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We sure can. It's another Made in Michigan track from Chelsea Lumber and Ann Arbor's 107.1.

The forecast for Thursday is mostly sunny. Temperatures in the upper 70s with a 100% chance of live music from Lindsay Liu and Kate Peterson. It's Bank of Ann Arbor's Sonic Lunch Season 19, starting at 11:30 at Liberty Plaza. 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
1: It doesn't really feel like summer until we start talking about the Ann Arbor Summer Fest, and it's coming up. 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At 9 o'clock, it's Rich Reddy from the Ann Arbor District Library. 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

0: Brandi Carlile is coming to Meadowbrook with special guest I'm With Her on Friday, August 21st. 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
1: A better life with Dr. Sanjay Gupta.
2: 20 years ago, the average attention span was about 2.5 minutes. Today, it's just 47 seconds. Pretty disconcerting. That's according to new research out of UC Irvine. But really, this isn't our fault, at least not entirely. We can blame technology and the world around us. Attention, it turns out, is not an unlimited resource. You only have so much of it to give. 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Try to knock out the more complicated stuff during that time. 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
2: More and more people are using magnesium supplements to help them sleep. But are they safe? And do they really work? Well, first, let's talk about actual magnesium. That's an essential mineral that is needed for more than 300 different processes in the body, according to one dietitian. And most people get enough of it simply from the foods they eat. Now, if you're not getting enough, there are a few different types of supplements you can try. But as always, you should talk to your doctor before starting any new medication or supplement, whether it's prescription or over-the-counter. Now, when it comes to the science, we looked into this, and I gotta say, there's not a lot of strong evidence that magnesium supplements will actually help you sleep. 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And maybe it's those things then that help you get some better sleep. I'm Dr. Sanjay Gupta, helping you live a better life.
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1: Ann Arbor's 107.1, that is Miles Smith for your Tuesday morning. It's June 2nd. Happy Pride Month, Ann Arbor. It is 8 minutes after 6 o'clock. Good morning. I'm Scott Vertical. Thank you so much for joining us today. I do appreciate it. Another really nice day ahead of us. Totally sunny day with a high climbing to around 78 degrees. Right now, it's still a little chilly, 45 degrees now here at the studio. But my goodness, over the next couple of days, it is going to be absolutely gorgeous as we get to Sonic Lunch on Thursday. It's going to be nice on Thursday as well. We're going to have a couple of afternoon clouds and a high around 86. But other than that, it's going to be a perfect day for Lindsay Liu and Kate Peterson at Sonic Lunch. And of course, we'll talk about that as we get closer, as we've been talking about it for weeks. We're very excited. You know, before I started this job, and between when the pandemic started and when I started this job, I had a job where we all got sent home. So we had to work from home. I had to sit in front of a computer in my dining room for years and do this job. And I had trouble. Like, I understand the appeal of remote work. I really do. But for me, I need to be in the office. Like if I have a job, like an office type job, I want to be in the office. I want to be interacting with other people, walking down the hallway, making eye contact, all that kind of stuff. And there's an interesting twist to all of this, remote work or not remote work and all that kind of thing. New college grads are having a tough time finding work, but a new study says that the problem isn't necessarily AI. It's because of remote work. Basically, when roles can be done from home, companies seem less willing to hire younger, less experienced workers because it's harder to train and mentor someone when you're not face to face. And I had that problem. I understand this problem. I was trying to train new people and it took forever. It took forever and they weren't getting it. And I'm like, man, if we could just be in the same room, if we could just be in the same room for a few weeks, I could show you how to do this stuff instead of being like, you know, type here. No, not there. Nope. See where you're pointing? Nope, not there. You know, like you're trying to do something remotely, trying to train somebody remotely was very, very difficult. And the numbers are backing this stuff up too. Unemployment's gone up for younger college grads in jobs that can be done remotely, while older workers in those same fields are actually doing a little bit better. And the gap doesn't show up in jobs that have to be done in person, like nursing, for example. You know, you can't do remote nursing in a hospital. Things that are in person kind of proceeding as normal. Remote work training can be very, very difficult. I experienced that. It was very frustrating. We were trying to get new people to come on board and take some of the jobs off of our hands, and it never happened. All we did was added extra work because we had to do these other folks' work because they couldn't figure it out because we couldn't. I don't know. There was a lot. It wasn't just the remoteness of it all. There was other issues as well. But my goodness, if we could have just been in the same room for a while and I could have just been pointing over their shoulder, do this, do that, do this. Oh, it would have been way easier. But anyway, it's an interesting wrinkle to things. You know, we're always trying to figure out how to make life easier. Well, maybe sometimes working in person is the way to go. Sometimes. Coming up this hour, you're going to hear from Leon Bridges. We've got the latest from Casey Musgraves. I got your first keyword of the day to see Casey Musgraves and like 100 other bands at the Bourbon and Beyond Festival. Mumford & Sons coming up as well. They are also at the Bourbon and Beyond Festival. But until then, it's 10,000 Maniacs on Ann Arbor's 107.1.

0: Ann Arbor's 107.1 Mumford & Sons, along with Chris Stapleton, the song Here. 10,000 Maniacs before that. And now, of course, Mumford & Sons and Chris Stapleton both performing at the Bourbon & Beyond Festival, along with 18 million other bands. Counting Crows, Casey Musgraves, Jesse Wells, Jason Isbell, Father Misty, Father John Misty, Joan Jett and the Blackhearts, Adam Ant, Portugal the Man of Monsters and Men, Goose, Amos Lee, Dave Matthews Band, Buffalo Traffic Jam, The Fray, and one of the bands that's going to be there is Vertical Horizon. And Horizon is the current keyword, H-O-R-I-Z-O-N. Text Horizon to 95819 and you're qualified for 4-day VIP passes, 5-night hotel stay in Louisville, $1,500 to travel there however you want. Use that there, you know, get smart, get clever with it, but you get $1,500 to travel however you want. And it's at the end of September in Louisville. So you want to go to the Bourbon & Beyond Festival? It's 4 days. It's 5 stages. It's over 100 bands. Text us the occasional national keyword. Right now, the keyword is Horizon, like Vertical Horizon, H-O-R-I-Z-O-N. I had a chance to talk to Vertical Horizon once, and the other person talking to him said, hey, I wonder, Scott Vertical, did you have your name first, or did Vertical Horizon have their name first? I had my name first. That's fine. That's fine. And so when Vertical Horizon was a big band and I was playing them all the time, I'd have to say, hi, I'm Scott Vertical. This is Vertical Horizon. It was weird. It was weird. But anyway, the current keyword is Horizon, H-O-R-I-Z-O-N. Text that to 95819. Don't make it weird.
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0: Looking okay on the roads right now, as you might expect this early part of your morning. Looking okay. I don't see any issues anywhere in the Ann Arbor metropolitan area or beyond. So you're going to get where you're going on time. Coming up, we're going to hear from another Bourbon & Beyond Festival participant, Casey Musgraves on the way, Peter Gabriel coming up too, and Jack Johnson next on 107.1.
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13: From the Cook and White Heating and Cooling Newsroom, I'm Renee Vitale. Trump says a deal to reopen the Strait of Hormuz and extend the Iran ceasefire could come within a week as negotiations continue despite brief tensions. Iran is reviewing a final proposal while Hezbollah has agreed to a U.S.-backed ceasefire with Israel that would halt strikes on Beirut. Trump says Israeli forces won't enter the city after a call with Prime Minister Benjamin Netanyahu, though Israel plans to keep targeting southern Lebanon. Their call reportedly grew heated with Trump pushing Israel to scale back its offensive. The Michigan Democratic Appeals Committee has a critical decision to make today. It's expected to decide on how to move forward in the aftermath of numerous calls for an independent audit of the voting results of the party's April 19th convention. That gathering selected the candidates for Attorney General, Secretary of State, and the Board of Candidates at Michigan, Michigan State, and Wayne State University. Critics say that there has been mounting evidence that either votes were not counted or others voted remotely in violation of party rules. The University of Michigan collected more than 16 tons of reusable goods during the spring student move-out. It was a record for the long-running program designed to reduce landfill materials. The collections have been taking place for over 25 years as students move out of residence halls. Clothing, bedding, and other household items were gathered and redirected to campus programs and nonprofit organizations. UM also was able to divert 90% of potential landfill waste during commencement events this spring. With an estimated 9,500 people in attendance, about 1,850 pounds were collected for composting. That's the latest from the Cook and White newsroom. 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
14: I'm Aaron Weintraub with the St. Arbor Sports Update. The final nine maize and blue athletes still competing will represent the men's and women's track and field teams at the NCAA Outdoor Track and Field National Championships next Wednesday through Saturday, June 10th through 13th in Eugene, Oregon. For men's track and field, Miles Brown and Kendon Law in the 800-meter run, Trip McFarland and Brendan Herger in the 1,500-meter run, and Quincy Isaac in the long jump. From women's track and field, Sydney Green in the 400-meter hurdles, Amari Harlan in the long jump, and Elizabeth Tapper and Abigail Russell in the shot put. The Tigers beat the Tampa Bay Rays 10-9 last night to open their three-game series down in St. Petersburg, Florida. This series continues tonight at 6:40 down in St. Pete. Tonight's pitching matchup features Detroit's Jack Flaherty versus Tampa's Steven Matz. Coverage starts tonight at 6:15 on the Big 1050 WTKA. The Lions host their second week of organized team activities today through Thursday at the team's facilities in Allen Park. The Lions will also host OTAs next week. Detroit's mandatory minicamp is June 16th and 17th. The Lions, who will open training camp in late July, play their first exhibition game on August 13th at the Cincinnati Bengals. The Lions open their regular season on Sunday, September 13th versus the New Orleans Saints at Ford Field. The Stanley Cup Finals, the Vegas Golden Knights versus the Carolina Hurricanes, starts tonight at 8 o'clock in Raleigh, North Carolina. The NBA Finals, the New York Knicks versus the San Antonio Spurs, starts tomorrow night in San Antonio. 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
0: A really nice sunny day today with a high around 78. Tomorrow, more blue skies and a high around 82. It warms up even more on Thursday for Bank of Ann Arbor's Sonic Lunch. Sunshiny, a couple of afternoon clouds, and the warmest day of the week with a high around 86. Friday, we start off with plenty of sunshine, but the clouds roll in as the day goes on, and a high will be around 86, and the light chance of light rain developing in the afternoon on Friday. But the next couple of days look really, really nice. 49 degrees right now at 6:29. Coming up, we're going to hear from Leon Bridges, Peter Gabriel on the way as well. This is Jack Johnson. It's Ann Arbor's 107.1.

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just, it's going to be good. Kate Peterson opening for Lindsay Liu. And it's kind of fun because my social media is starting to share memories from previous Sonic lunches, right? And so today, a couple of years ago, on this date, the Heavy were part of Sonic Lunch. And, you know, because I loved meeting the Heavy and seeing them live and having them perform in Liberty Plaza for free, creating a lot of really great memories. I have a lot of really great memories of that particular show. Now, will you create some of your own memories this summer? Perhaps you will. Depends on who you bring. You got to bring the whole crew with you to one of these Sonic Lunch shows. And there are so many Made in Michigan acts headlining. As we go through the list here, I'm going to start towards the end. Headlining August 13th, Racing Mount Pleasant, Made in Michigan. August 6th, Michigander, Made in Michigan. July 30th, Joe Hertler and the Rainbow Seekers, Made in Michigan. Theo Katzman on July 9th, Made in Michigan. Our good friend Laith El-Saadi performs on July 2nd. Of course, Made in Michigan. And on June 11th, it's Made in Michigan music from the Accidentals with Emma Zink. And I'm pushing it up a little bit. Not tomorrow, but 2 days from today, Lindsay Liu and Kate Peterson. This is going to be a really fun show, and it's going to be a really great way to kick off Bank of Ann Arbor's Sonic Lunch and the 19th season of it. Next year's the 20th season. And you think this season's pretty good? Wait till you hear what some of the ideas are for next season. But let's not get ahead of ourselves. You know, Liberty Plaza has been jazzed up. They've gotten rid of some of the trees that were having issues. They say the trees were sick. And so sometimes you got to take out the older trees. So you just got to sometimes. And it bums me out. Like, I live in a neighborhood where we have a ton of older trees, right? And occasionally a neighbor has to cut one down because it's too tall or it's not doing well. And it's just like, yeah, it's been there for like 50 years or longer and it's got to go. Sometimes it's just got to go. That's just kind of how it works. So yeah, a couple of trees had to go, but they jazzed it up so nice. When you're walking around Liberty Plaza now, the pavers, the cement pavers on the ground, you're not going to trip on them. Yeah, they flattened them all out. That was one of my first things. When I first, my first Sonic Lunch, I'm like, oh, somebody should really do something about these pavers. They are very trippable. No longer. They are trippable no longer. They flattened them all out. Liberty Plaza has been given a facelift, and it is going to be so much fun for Lindsay Liu and Kate Peterson. And we're going to have food trucks out there, as usual. And, you know, I'm not sure which food trucks we're going to have this year. I'm going to find out along with you on Thursday. But some really, really, there's always been really great stuff, some great food. So for Sonic Lunch, you can bring your food. You can bring a snack. You can purchase it right there from one of the food vendors. You could go down the street, go to a local restaurant and get it to go and bring it to Sonic Lunch. Nobody's going to stop you. Have lunch with us while you watch Kate Peterson and Lindsay Liu perform. Yeah. And then go back to work or take the rest of the day off. I recommend taking the rest of the day off if you had to ask me. But we will see you Thursday morning, 11:30 is when Kate Peterson takes the stage. Lindsay Liu takes the stage shortly after noon. Bank of Ann Arbor Sonic Lunch. Oh, we're very excited. I almost can't talk about it. Yeah, as you can tell, I'm like almost too excited to talk about it because it's one of the coolest things. I've been doing radio for a very long time. And I've done a lot of cool things. This is one of my favorite things over the course of my 400-year radio career. I really love Sonic Lunch. And if you've never been, please come out to one. Come out to one in the first half of the season because you're going to want to come back, right? Don't wait till the end. And then you go, oh, man, Sonic Lunch is pretty great. I wish I had more time to go to more of them. Come to one of the first ones. Come to Lindsay Liu or the Accidentals with Emma Zink or Grace Potter or Rio Costa. And then you're going to want to come back week after week after week. You're going to start making plans to do this. It's such a laid back, fun time. And you're going to have a blast. So we'll see you Thursday for Lindsay Liu and Kate Peterson. Get details right now at Ann Arbor's 107one.com. Here's Casey Musgraves.

0: Ann Arbor's 107.1, that is Leon Bridges with Smooth Sailin'. I hope you have smooth sailin' all day long today. Casey Musgraves before that with her latest dry spell. It's 11 minutes before 7 o'clock, and coming up in just a few minutes, we're going to learn more about the Ann Arbor Summer Festival. J.D. Carter will be here. He is the associate director, right? I think that's true. He'll be here in just a few moments to tell us why we want to get ready for one of the biggest festivals happening downtown in Michigan. Really, I mean, it goes for weeks and weeks, and there are so many different things happening and planned. And for real, I mean, it's a thing that, I mean, if we look around Michigan, is there something that goes as long as the Ann Arbor Summer Festival? It's pretty cool. Not just as long, but it has as many different things to do over the course of many weeks. We'll find out more from JD coming up in a little bit.
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0: Looks good on the roads right now. Not seeing any real issues. We want to remember that at the M14 275-96 interchange, there is construction there that will slow you down throughout the day. And if you're headed out to 94 eastbound around 275, it gets a little bit slow there as well. But generally speaking, looking okay at the moment. Coming up, that conversation with JD from the Ann Arbor Summer Festival. And we're going to hear from Lumineers' Lindsay Liu. This week's Sonic Lunch artist is in the lineup as well. Biba Doobie and the Marias next on 107.1.
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16: Heart disease is still the leading cause of death here in the United States and around the world. But what if there was something you could do earlier in life to reduce the odds of becoming a statistic? Well, here in the United States, tens of millions of adults already take a statin to lower their cholesterol. But new guidance put out by the American College of Cardiology and the American Heart Association now emphasize that treating high cholesterol sooner could significantly reduce a person's lifetime risk of heart attack or stroke. How early are we talking? In your 30s, believe it or not. Of course, you need to talk to your doctor about whether statins are right for you, but you should know that the evidence is really starting to stack up that shows the earlier you get a jump on reducing lifelong exposure to plaque-causing lipids and lipoproteins, the better the odds are going to be for you. Make sure you get your cholesterol checked. That's the first step. I'm Dr. Sanjay Gupta, helping you live a better life.
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18: From the Cook & White Heating and Cooling Newsroom, I'm Renee Vitale. President Trump's backing away from a controversial $1.8 billion anti-weaponization fund, with the Justice Department saying it'll comply with a federal court order blocking the program and signaling plans to scrap it. The fund was designed to compensate people who claim that they were unfairly targeted by the government, but has faced intense political backlash, with Democratic lawmakers aggressively pushing back over a lack of oversight and the refusal to rule out taxpayer-funded payouts to individuals convicted in the January 6th Capitol riot. While the administration maintained that the fund was meant to compensate victims of political persecution, a federal judge ordered an immediate pause to ensure that no money is irreversibly dispersed during ongoing legal challenges. Governor Whitmer and OpenAI CEO Sam Altman visited the site of the controversial hyperscale data center under construction in Saline Township. The $16 billion project has led to lawsuits and outrage. The township treasurer said that she resigned after getting death threats from people outraged about about the data center. Altman and other executives were on a goodwill mission, hoping to convince critics of the long-range benefits of the data center, saying that it could well turn out to be the site where cancer gets cured. Fifth Third Bank says that it'll be closing 75 Comerica Bank branches by the first week in September. Fifth Third had acquired Comerica this past February in an all-stock deal worth $12.7 billion. The closings will leave 116 branches in the five-county Southeast Michigan area. That's the latest from the Cook & White Newsroom. 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
14: I'm Aaron Weintraub with the St. Arbor Sports Update. The Tigers beat the Tampa Bay Rays 10-9 last night to open their three-game series down in St. Petersburg, Florida. Dylan Dingler, Kerry Carpenter, Riley Green, and Haoyu Lee went a combined 14-for-19 at the plate, including two home runs by Dingler and one home run each by Carpenter, Green, and Lee. This series continues tonight at 6:40 down in St. Pete. Tonight's pitching matchup features Detroit's Zach Flaherty versus Tampa's Steven Matz. Cover starts tonight at 6:15 on the Big 1050 WTKA. The Lions host their second week of organized team activities today through Thursday at the team's facilities in Allen Park. The Lions will also host OTAs next week. Detroit's mandatory minicamp is June 16th and 17th. The Lions, who will open training camp in late July, play their first exhibition game on August 13th at the Cincinnati Bengals. The Lions open their regular season on Sunday, September 13th versus the New Orleans Saints at Ford Field. The Stanley Cup Finals, the Vegas Golden Knights versus the Carolina Hurricanes, starts tonight at 8 o'clock in Raleigh, North Carolina. The Golden Knights are seeking the franchise's second Stanley Cup. Vegas won the Cup in 2023. The Carolina Hurricanes are in the Cup Finals for the third time, having won the Cup in 2006. The NBA Finals, the New York Knicks versus San Antonio Spurs, starts tomorrow night in San Antonio. The Spurs, who have won five NBA titles in franchise history, most recently in 2014, beat the Knicks in the 1999 NBA Finals. The Knicks have won two NBA titles, most recently in 1973. 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
0: A really nice sunny day today with a high around 78 tomorrow. More spectacular weather with blue skies and a warm-up of about 82 degrees. Thursday, it gets a little bit warmer. Some afternoon clouds. Kind of a perfect day for Bank of Ann Arbor's Sonic Lunch. We're looking for a high around 86. Friday, kind of similar. We start off with plenty of sunshine. Clouds roll in as the day goes on. And then Friday, we might get some light rain later in the day, but a high around 86. Right now, 50 degrees at 7 o'clock. We're about to hang out with J.D. Carter. He is the Associate Director of the Ann Arbor Summer Festival. He's going to tell us about some of the reasons we want to go do that amazing thing. We're also going to hear from Lumineers. Lindsay Liu is our Sonic Lunch headliner on Thursday, and we're about to hear her song, Queen of Time. But first, it's Biba Doobie with the Marias. All I Did Was Dream of You. It's Ann Arbor's 107.1.

Ann Arbor's 107.1 Lindsay Lou, this week's headliner for Bank of Ann Arbor Sonic Lunch, the title track from her album Queen of Time. Before that, we heard from Biba Doobie and the Marias, All I Did Was Dream of You. That's new music on 107.1. It's 9 minutes after 7 o'clock, Tuesday, June 2nd. Happy Pride Month. My name is Scott Vertical, and Lindsay Lou performing live Thursday night. She'll probably do that song. Lindsay Lou, born in Missouri. Her family then moved to the Upper Peninsula of Michigan, and she went to school in Lansing. She went to Michigan State. So, made in Michigan artist, and she's going to have these wonderful songs that she's bringing with her from her whole of her life experience. I mean, living in the Upper Peninsula of Michigan, that's going to give you a perspective, right, on things, and it's going to give you a different perspective than those of us living in the big cities, but like Ann Arbor, the huge metropolitan Ann Arbor. It's going to be great. It's going to be like a home style show. I don't know what I'm trying to say here, but you're going to feel like you've come home. I think that's what I'm trying to get at. Kay Peterson opening up for Lindsay Lou, and it's going to be a wonderful Made in Michigan show. And you're going to, even if you don't know all the songs, Lindsay Lou is going to make you feel like you belong there, and she's going to uplift your week. You're going to go into the weekend feeling better about a lot of things because Lindsay Lou, again, gonna uplift your soul, uplift your spirit for free. It's all an all ages show. Liberty Plaza this Thursday, 11:30, Bank of Ann Arbor Sonic Lunch. It's gonna be a blast. We would love to see you there. Again, all ages, free. What more could you want? Just show up and hang out with us. We're looking at a really nice day today, with a high climbing to about 78 degrees with sunny skies. Thursday, for Bank of Ann Arbor Sonic Lunch, kind of the same. Afternoon clouds will roll in. It'll be a little warmer on Thursday with the high reaching around 86. But if we get 86 with a few clouds at Liberty Plaza, oh my gosh, that's kind of the perfect. That's kind of perfect. So we talked to Mother Nature, and we have ordered perfect weather for all of the Sonic Lunches. Will we get it? I don't know. Sometimes Mother Nature's a little busy and she does not get to all the requests as quickly as she would like to. So this week, our request went through and we're going to have a good weather at Bank of Ann Arbor's Sonic Lunch. Right now, we've got 50 degrees at 11 minutes after 7 o'clock coming up. I'm going to talk to J.D. Carter, the Associate Director of the Ann Arbor Summer Festival. He's going to tell us about all the reasons why we want to hang out at that wonderful event as well. Coming up this hour, I also have a keyword for you to qualify to go to the Bourbon and Beyond Festival. We're going to hear from the Wallflowers. Bob Marley coming up after Lumineers. It's Ann Arbor's 107.1.

0: I hope you like jamming. It's Ann Arbor's 107.1. That's Bob Marley and the Wailers. Before that, Lumineers singing the same old song. 17 minutes after 7 o'clock. And the current keyword to get you qualified to go to the Bourbon and Beyond Festival is Horizon. Like the band of Vertical Horizon, one of the 100-plus artists performing at the Bourbon and Beyond Festival. Horizon. Text the word Horizon, H-O-R-I-Z-O-N, to 95819, and you're qualified to go to the Bourbon and Beyond Festival. And if you win this, you get $1,500 to travel there however you want to Louisville, Kentucky. You get a 5-night hotel stay. You get 4-day Mint VIP passes. And you get to see over 100 bands on 5 stages over 4 days. Portugal the Man, Of Monsters and Men, The War on Drugs, Jesse Wells, Dave Matthews Band, Mumford & Sons, Goose, Amos Lee, Flaming Lips, Squeeze, Joan Jett, Fits in the Tantrums, Buffalo Traffic Jam. The list goes on and on and on. It's seriously... This is one of the biggest festivals, if not the biggest festival in the country, one of the biggest. Bourbon and Beyond, the current keyword to get you there and get all that prize stuff is Horizon, H-O-R-I-Z-O-N. Text that to 95819. Good luck.
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0: Well, we have an accident. The left lane is blocked. M14 eastbound at Sheldon Road in that construction there. Unfortunate. Accidents seem to happen there kind of often. So please be careful through that stretch. The M14 275-96 interchange full of construction. And it's not great now because of that accident. M14 eastbound at Sheldon. The left lane blocked by an accident. Other than that, everything's looking generally okay around town. You're going to get where you're going on time. Coming up, we're going to hear from the Wallflowers. We're going to chat with J.D. Carter from the Ann Arbor Summer Festival about all of the, well, not all of the great things. There's too many things to talk about in the short time we have. He'll share some highlights with us, and we're going to hear from you, too, next on 107.1.
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17: A Better Life with Dr. Sanjay Gupta.
18: Eating a healthy diet is not only good for you physically, it can also keep your brain sharp as you age. According to a new study out of China, people who most closely followed the MIND diet slowed aging in key structures inside their brains by more than 2 years. The MIND diet is a combination of the Mediterranean diet, which we talk a lot about, and the DASH diet, which stands for Dietary Approaches to Stop Hypertension. All three of these diets are similar, but the MIND diet puts more of an emphasis on berries, beans, leafy green vegetables, fish, poultry, whole grains, olive oil, and nuts. You're not going to eat foods with a lot of saturated fat. We're talking cheese, butter, red meat, or anything fried. You really don't have to eat like this 100% of the time. That's the key. Just do the best that you can. I'm Dr. Sanjay Gupta, helping you live a better life.
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21: From the Cook and White Heating and Cooling Newsroom, I'm Renee Vitale. Trump says a deal to reopen the Strait of Hormuz and extend the Iran ceasefire could come within a week as negotiations continue despite brief tensions. Iran is reviewing a final proposal while Hezbollah has agreed to a U.S.-backed ceasefire with Israel that would halt strikes on Beirut. Trump says Israeli forces won't enter the city after a call with Prime Minister Benjamin Netanyahu, though Israel plans to keep targeting southern Lebanon. Their call reportedly grew heated with Trump pushing Israel to scale back its offensive. Nearly 1,000 UAW workers at the American Axle plant in Three Rivers walked off the job at midnight on Monday after contract talks broke down. Union leaders say employees have spent nearly two decades working under steep concessions made during the Great Recession, with some longtime workers seeing wages cut from $29 an hour to $14.50. Pay now tops out at $22 an hour, and workers say that they won't return until they secure a better deal. UAW President Sean Fain joined Local 2093 members on the picket line, telling company leaders time's up as workers push for wages that they say reflect years of sacrifices and the billions in profits their labor has supported. And Michigan State Police say a 33-year-old man was arrested Saturday night on northbound U.S. 23 in Milan Township. Dispatchers received a frantic call from a driver stating that a Peterbilt semi-truck was following his vehicle, which was packed with five family members, and that the truck driver was actively firing a pistol at them. Troopers quickly intercepted the truck and arrested the driver. He is currently being held in jail with charges pending. That's the latest from the Cook and White newsroom. Cook and White, your trusted local carrier expert for over 85 years.
22: I'm Aaron Weintraub with the St. Arbor Sports Update. The final nine maize and blue athletes still competing will represent the men's and women's track and field teams at the NCAA Outdoor Track and Field National Championships next Wednesday through Saturday, June 10th through 13th in Eugene, Oregon. For men's track and field, Miles Brown and Kendon Law in the 800-meter run, Trent McFarlane and Brendan Herger in the 1500-meter run, and Quincy Isaac in the long jump. From women's track and field, Sydney Green in the 400-meter hurdles, Amari Harlan in the long jump, and Elizabeth Tapper and Abigail Russell in the shot put. The Tigers beat the Tampa Bay Rays 10 9 last night to open their 3-game series down in St. Petersburg, Florida. This series continues tonight at 6:40 down in St. Pete. Tonight's pitching matchup features Detroit's Zach Flaherty versus Tampa's Steven Matz. Coverage starts tonight at 6:15 on the Big 1050 WTKA. The Lions host their second week of organized team activities today through Thursday at the team's facilities in Allen Park. The Lions will also host OTAs next week. Detroit's mandatory minicamp is June 16th and 17th. The Lions, who will open training camp in late July, play their first exhibition game on August 13th at the Cincinnati Bengals. The Lions open their regular season on Sunday, September 13th versus New Orleans Saints at Ford Field. The Stanley Cup Finals, the Vegas Golden Knights versus the Carolina Hurricanes, starts tonight at 8 o'clock in Raleigh, North Carolina. The NBA Finals, the New York Knicks versus the San Antonio Spurs, starts tomorrow night in San Antonio. 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
0: A really nice day today. Sunshiny and a high around 78. Tomorrow, kind of the same. Blue skies, a little warmer, a high around 82. Thursday for Bank of Ann Arbor Sonic Lunch, sunshiny with a couple of afternoon clouds and a high around 86. Friday, we still get some sunshine and a high around 86, but it might rain later in the day. So keep that in mind for your Friday evening. Right now, it's 51 degrees at 728. I'm about to chat with J.D. Carter, Associate Director of the Ann Arbor Summerfest, and he'll tell us some of the cool things happening over the next few weeks right here in our little town. We're about to hear from the Wallflowers as well. This is U2, Song of the Future. It's Ann Arbor's 107.1.

0: It's Ann Arbor's 107.1. Good morning. I'm Scott Vertical. I have one of our very special friends here in the studio with me today. He is the Associate Director of the Ann Arbor Summer Festival. It's J.D. Carter. Good morning, J.D.
1: Hey, Scott. Nice to see you.
0: I'm so glad that you come back every year to tell us about these things, not only because you have an amazing radio voice that everybody likes to hear, and it makes me a little bit angry because it sounds like it comes pretty easy, but you have this huge lineup of things happening at the Summerfest, and oh my gosh, we were talking a little bit off the air about how there's too many things to talk about all of them, and it's kind of a nice problem to have, right?
1: Yeah, we would probably be here until after your show ends today talking about all the things. I think there's over 150 events happening in the season.
0: Yeah, and it starts on Friday, June 12th, then it runs through Sunday, June 28th, with Mondays off.

0: that's just some of the, so that's just some of the things where we're going to be, where 107.1 is going to be. But that is only scratching the surface of the thousand other things that you've got going on. I kind of can't believe that this is happening. Avett Brothers and Mike Patton. I mean, if you told me a few years ago that the guy from Faith No More was going to be singing with Avett Brothers, I would not believe you. I absolutely wouldn't believe you.
1: I kind of wonder if they believe that they were doing it.
0: Right.
1: I've been watching them as they've gone through this process of, you know, making the album. And,
0: sure.
1: And after that, now they're touring and everything. And it's such an unlikely pair, but it's such a fun night. And they've curated and presented this thing that's going to end up having a real it's just never going to happen again.
0: Right.
1: It's one of those. I don't think it's ever going to happen again. And so if you want to see a singular once in a lifetime experience, come out to Hill Auditorium on the 19th of June. We're presenting this, co-presenting this with The Ark. And we're really excited to have them partners on this. They are, I think it's the second to last stop on their tour. So, get them while you can.
0: They're going to be pulling out all the stops because we're almost done, right?
1: Yeah. I mean, and the other thing is that we have Ira Glass in the Power Center the next night, and that's already sold out. So, get your tickets to this one because I have a feeling that they're going to go quick.
0: Right. You know, and you know, Mike Patton is known as having one of the best voices in rock music. And to hear that voice and on all the octaves he can hit at Hill Auditorium, along with the Avett Brothers helping him out. Oh my gosh. It really is going to be a mind blowing experience.
1: Yeah, it's going to be special.
0: When is the date of that again?
1: It's the 19th of June.
0: The 19th of June. The Avett Brothers and Mike Patton. That is going to be amazing. Get your tickets now. It's going to sell out probably.
1: A2SF.org.
0: Let's do it. yeah, for sure. And then what are some of the other things? You know, the other day, Rich Reddy from the Ann Arbor District Library and I talked about Flip Fabrique a little bit, but tell us a little bit more about what that's about.
1: Oh, Flip Fabrique is a really wonderful circus company out of Quebec.
0: Okay.
1: They have been around for years and years. And in fact, we presented them a long time ago inside. But now they have this outdoor show.
0: Oh.
1: And if regular A2SF attendees remember a couple of seasons ago, we had a company called Cirque Kickass. Cirque Kickass had a food truck out there and they did trampoline and a big circus show on it. Flip Fabrique, a different company, but equally as good, has a school bus that they bring out there. And it's what I like to say, it's like, do you remember the movie Wet Hot American Summer?
0: I do, yes.
1: Oh, yeah.
0: I want to see where you're going with this.
1: I see this as like a G-rated Wet Hot American Summer. It's set around the conceit of like this is a summer camp.
0: Summer camp, okay.
1: Yeah, it's really fun and goofy and silly and very high flying. It's going to be out on the lawn. We usually have anywhere between 1,500 and 2,000 people show up for these shows. So.
0: Yeah. And you know, you just say, oh, they're jumping on a trampoline. No. It is so much more than that. I haven't seen obviously this troupe, but I've seen things like it. And it's mesmerizing and it's calming in a way.
1: Yeah.
0: And there's just, this is very cool. It's like watching water droplets or something or a fountain or that kind of vibe to it. But Flip Fabrique, when is that happening?
1: It's happening on the 17th and the 18th of June, and there are two shows per night. So there's an early show at 5:45, and there's a later show in quotes at 7:30.
0: Yeah, but a2sf.org to start making your plan. What other kind of stuff you got, JD?
1: Oh, gosh, we have, I think one of the most important things that we do every year is a vast majority of the artists that we present, about 80%, are from Michigan.
0: Oh.
1: And about half of them in total are from the Ann Arbor, Ypsilanti, Washtenaw County area.
0: Yeah.
1: This year we've got some great ones. Danny Darling, who we're happy to have return to the Rackham stage along with not playing with, but and also Peter Madcat Ruth's Karma Quartet. Wow. Aaron Zindel's got her new project that's going to be on the ONW stage.
0: Okay.
1: And also on the ONW stage this year, we're doing something that we haven't really done. We've done versions of this, but this is a big jazz jam. The Sunday Circle has been happening on the third Sunday at Ziggy's in Ypsilanti every month. Ingrid Racine and Yosef Diaz, who have both been at Top of the Park before and are local jazz, stalwarts, have been doing this Sunday jam where they bring in jazz artists, hip hop artists, R&B artists, and they just have a house band that jams.
0: Wow.
1: So we're going to do about 90 minutes of that on a Friday night on Juneteenth.
0: Oh,
1: yeah.
0: My
1: gosh. We're super excited.

0: excited about that.
1: Oh, dude, that sounds great. Oh, that sounds like a really, really great time. Again, go to a2sf.org to find out about this stuff. What other kind of highlights are you looking forward to?
0: Well, we've, of course, then bring in national and international acts. My favorite one is, or maybe my favorite name to say, is Country Gong Bang. They are happening on June 16th, and they present themselves as the world's first and only South Korean bluegrass band.
1: Come on.
0: Now, they are
1: that's
0: true
1: awesome.
0: Blue, real deal bluegrass. I mean, like, if you listen to them and you close your eyes, you would, you know, think you're sure. listening to something out of Appalachia.
1: Sure.
0: But when you, you know, listen to the lyrics, some of them are in English, but many of them are in Korean.
1: Wow.
0: And they do some fun covers. I know that they do a really fun bluegrass version of Golden from the K-pop Demon Hunters. So, you know, it's their work spans,
1: yeah.
0: and very excited to have them come through. And then I think one of the biggest nights of the season this year, you know, fingers crossed, no rain, mm-hmm. rain, is June 27th.
1: Okay.
0: We have Detroit-based, but a national act nonetheless, with Shara Nova and her group My Brightest Diamond.
1: Oh, okay.
0: Really wonderful, progressive electro pop group. And then I'm very excited that the Army, the Navy, is going to be playing after. They are a group that started out of the Bay Area, and then they went to college in New Orleans, and now they are a touring group. Really tight, beautiful harmonies, wonderful lyrics, and they're playing Lollapalooza later this year.
1: Holy
0: too.
1: Cow.
0: So yeah, so we're really excited. I think
1: cool.
0: we're catching them on their way up.
1: Yeah, no kidding. Well, you've got a huge variety of things happening at the Ann Arbor Summerfest, and again, we're going to have everybody go to a2sf.org, and you have a newsletter too, right?
0: We do. If you go to the website, the first thing you'll see is a pop up that tells you to go to the website.
1: Yeah.
0: And you know, one other thing I wanted to mention is that, you know, we just had our recent debut, which is an annual fundraiser, and we were raising money to get a brand new movie screen out there.
1: Yeah.
0: And so we were able to raise the money to do that, which was really exciting. But we have a lot of other investments that we're making, including a new onstage audio shed. A lot of people don't realize that we're a 501c3 nonprofit organization, and about 40% of our budget comes from individual donors.
1: Okay.
0: So now is the best time for you to donate, and you can do that at a2sf.org/donate, and it'll help us secure items that we need to run top of the park for years.
1: Wow. Yeah. I mean, it's been going since 1984. We want to keep it going at least that much longer, right? J.D. Carter, Associate Director of the Ann Arbor Summer Festival. Thank you so much for coming in today. I really appreciate it.
0: We'll thanks for having me as always, Scott. It's a pleasure to see you.
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0: Ann Arbor's 107.1, that is Avett Brothers, Love of a Girl. They are going to be performing live with Mike Patton at Hill Auditorium, part of the Ann Arbor Summer Festival that is happening next Friday, June 19th. Is that next Friday? Nope, a couple of Fridays from now. I'm making time go too fast. A couple of Fridays from now, June 19th, at Hill Auditorium. And you can go to a2sf.org to buy those tickets and to sign up for their newsletter and to stay in touch with all of the things happening at the Ann Arbor Summer Festival. It is going to be a blast. a2sf.org. Coming up in about 45 minutes, let's call it less than 45 minutes, I'm going to open up the 107.1 ticket window, get you in to see Young the Giant at Freedom Hill on the 25th of June, just a few weeks from now. So stay tuned for that.
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0: 94 westbound around Michigan gets slow all the way to State Street. That's not unusual for this time of day. Also, our usual slowdowns, US 23 southbound around Silver Lake Road as you head into that little construction there. And then the bigger issue that we have right now, left lane blocked by an accident, M14 eastbound at Sheldon in that construction at the M14 275-96 interchange. Once you get through where the accident is, it clears up pretty well. But M14 eastbound at Sheldon, the left lane blocked by an accident. Coming up, I open up the 107.1 ticket window, get you in to see Young the Giant. We hear Made in Michigan music from May Earlywine, Death Cab for Cutie on the way as well, and Sonic Lunch artist Grace Potter next on 107.1.
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23: From the Cook and White Heating and Cooling Newsroom, I'm Renee Vitale. Trump says a deal to reopen the Strait of Hormuz and extend the Iran ceasefire could come within a week as negotiations continue despite brief tensions. Iran is reviewing a final proposal while Hezbollah has agreed to a U.S.-backed ceasefire with Israel that would halt strikes on Beirut. Trump says Israeli forces won't enter the city after a call with Prime Minister Benjamin Netanyahu, though Israel plans to keep targeting southern Lebanon. Their call reportedly grew heated, with Trump pushing Israel to scale back its offensive. The Michigan Democratic Appeals Committee has a critical decision to make today. It's expected to decide on how to move forward in the aftermath of numerous calls for an independent audit of the voting results of the party's April 19th convention. That gathering selected the candidates for Attorney General, Secretary of State, and the Board of Candidates at Michigan, Michigan State, and Wayne State University. Critics say that there has been mounting evidence that either votes were not counted or others voted remotely in violation of party rules. The University of Michigan collected more than 16 tons of reusable goods during the spring student move-out. It was a record for the long-running program designed to reduce landfill materials. The collections have been taking place for over 25 years as students move out of residence halls. Clothing, bedding, and other household items were gathered and redirected to campus programs and nonprofit organizations. UM also was able to divert 90% of potential landfill waste during commencement events this spring. With an estimated 9,500 people in attendance, about 1,850 pounds were collected for composting. That's the latest from the Cook & White newsroom. 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
1: I'm Aaron Weintraub with the St. Arbor Sports Update. The Tigers beat the Tampa Bay Rays 10-9 last night to open their three-game series down in St. Petersburg, Florida. Dylan Dingler, Kerry Carpenter, Riley Green, and Hau-Yu Lee went a combined 14-for-19 at the plate, including two home runs by Dingler and one home run each by Carpenter, Green, and Lee. This series continues tonight at 6:40 down in St. Pete. Tonight's pitching matchup features Detroit's Zach Flaherty versus Tampa's Steven Matz. Cover starts tonight at 6:15 on the Big 10:50 WTKA. The Lions host their second week of organized team activities today through Thursday at the team's facilities in Allen Park. The Lions will also host OTAs next week. Detroit's mandatory minicamp is June 16th and 17th. The Lions, who will open training camp in late July, play their first exhibition game on August 13th at the Cincinnati Bengals. The Lions open their regular season on Sunday, September 13th versus the New Orleans Saints at Ford Field. The Stanley Cup Finals, the Vegas Golden Knights versus the Carolina Hurricanes, starts tonight at 8 o'clock in Raleigh, North Carolina. The Golden Knights are seeking the franchise's second Stanley Cup. Vegas won the Cup in 2023. The Carolina Hurricanes are in the Cup Finals for the third time, having won the Cup in 2006. The NBA Finals, the New York Knicks versus San Antonio Spurs, starts tomorrow night in San Antonio. The Spurs, who have won five NBA titles in franchise history, most recently in 2014, beat the Knicks in the 1999 NBA Finals. The Knicks have won two NBA titles, most recently in 1973. 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
2: It's going to be a really nice few days. Today, a beautiful sunshine and a high around 78 degrees and a little breezy, which we like. Tomorrow, more sunshine, pushing our temperatures up just a touch warmer. Clear blue skies and a high around 81. Thursday, for Bank of Ann Arbor's Sonic Lunch, it's going to be a great day. Warm. The sun stays out as we move through the day. Probably a couple of clouds in the afternoon. Looking for a high around 85 degrees. Friday, we end the week with sun and clouds and maybe some showers later in the day and a high near 86 on Friday. Right now, 55 degrees at a minute after 8 o'clock. I'm about to open up the 107.1 ticket window. Get you in to see Young the Giant at Freedom Hill on the 25th of this month. I have a keyword to qualify you to go to the Bourbon and Beyond Festival. We're going to hear Made in Michigan music from May Early Wine. This is Grace Potter. She is performing live at Bank of Ann Arbor's Sonic Lunch on the big stage June 18th for free. It's her latest, Love Me Not, Grace Potter on Ann Arbor's 107.1. When I'm

Ann Arbor's 107.1, that is Death Cab for Cutie, their latest Riptides from the album I Built You a Tower. That album will be out this Friday. And so now we're going to do Death Cab for Cutie for Feature Artist Friday. You may have heard we were going to do a different artist. We changed our mind. We have that prerogative. We can do whatever we want. No, but we are excited for this new Death Cab for Cutie album. So we're going to shine the spotlight on Death Cab for Cutie for Feature Artist Friday. Not only some new songs, but some classic stuff and some deep cuts and some stuff that you have maybe haven't heard in a while. Feature Artist Friday comes up this Friday, sponsored by Bank of Ann Arbor. You know what? Speaking of Bank of Ann Arbor, their Sonic Lunch concert series starts on Thursday, and one of those artists that is performing at the concert series, Grace Potter. We heard from Grace Potter just before at Death Cab for Cutie. Oh my gosh, that new song, Love Me Not. The new album, Trespasser, will be out on August 21st. We won't have the album in our hands when Grace Potter comes to Sonic Lunch. So she's going to be debuting some new songs for Bank of Ann Arbor Sonic Lunch on June 18th. Stuff we haven't heard yet. And of course, she'll play all of your favorites. And just judging from that song alone, from the Love Me Not song, a lot of clap-along songs, a lot of sing-along songs, a lot of dancing, a little toe-tapping. I think it's going to be a blast on June 18th with Grace Potter. It's free. It's all ages. It's at 11:30 on Thursday mornings. It's Bank of Ann Arbor Sonic Lunch. It begins this Thursday with Lindsay Liu. Details at AnnArbor107one.com. It's 11 minutes after 8 o'clock, Tuesday, June 2nd. Good morning. I'm Scott Vertical. Weather-wise, a really great first week of Pride Month. Nothing but bright, beautiful sunshine today. Looking for a high around 78. Right now, we've got 53 degrees here at the studio. And coming up in just a few moments, your keyword to get qualified for the Bourbon and Beyond Festival. And I also have tickets for you to see Young the Giant live at Freedom Hill on the 25th of this month. So leave it here for those things. Coming up in about an hour, it's Rich Reddy from the Ann Arbor District Library. Coming up in mere moments, Made in Michigan music from May Earlywine. This is The Cars on Ann Arbor's 107.1.

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It's another Made in Michigan track from Chelsea Lumber and Ann Arbor's 107.1.

0: Ann Arbor's 107.1, that's May Early Wine, made in Michigan music, sponsored by Chelsea Lumber, the song Animal. Before that, we heard from the Cars. It is 20 minutes after 8 o'clock, and we want to send you to the world's largest bourbon, food, and music festival. It's in Louisville, Kentucky, this September, and you could be there. 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One of the many, many bands performing there is Vertical Horizon. And right now, Horizon is the keyword, H-O-R-I-Z-O-N. 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
0: Some of our usual slowdowns still happening. We've got 275 northbound around Ford Road. We have that, unfortunately, still an accident. M14 eastbound at Sheldon. The left lane blocked by an accident there, so avoid that if you can. We also have our usual slowdowns, 94 westbound from Michigan to State Street, and then 94 eastbound out by 275 where that construction is happening. You are going to find slowdowns there as well. Coming up, I'm going to get you tickets to see Young the Giant along with Cold War Kids at Freedom Hill on the 25th of this month. We are also going to hear from Michael Hutchins. Yeah, the NXS guy. He's got a very fun cover tune coming up. Noah Kahn next on 107.1.
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14: Recent survey conducted by Common Sense Media found one-third of teenagers prefer AI companions over humans for serious conversations. There's a term for that: social offloading. And experts we talked to warned that this habit could be stunting emotional growth, leaving an already isolated generation who came of age during the pandemic even less prepared for the messiness of human interaction. Sure, AI can help you polish whatever it is you're looking to say, but that's not very human, right? It's the messiness that makes our interactions with each other so real. It's also what makes them so validating, help us to develop our confidence, our voice, our deep bonds with each other. Psychiatrists we talked to encouraged turning to family or friends when you're struggling to express yourself. They are keen to help. I'm Dr. Sanjay Gupta, helping you live a better life.
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16: From the Cook and White Heating and Cooling Newsroom, I'm Renee Vitale. President Trump's backing away from a controversial $1.8 billion anti-weaponization fund, with the Justice Department saying it'll comply with a federal court order blocking the program and signaling plans to scrap it. The fund was designed to compensate people who claim that they were unfairly targeted by the government, but has faced intense political backlash, with Democratic lawmakers aggressively pushing back over a lack of oversight and the refusal to rule out taxpayer-funded payouts to individuals convicted in the January 6th Capitol riot. While the administration maintained that the fund was meant to compensate victims of political persecution, a federal judge ordered an immediate pause to ensure that no money is irreversibly dispersed during ongoing legal challenges. Governor Whitmer and OpenAI CEO Sam Altman visited the site of the controversial hyperscale data center under construction in Saline Township. The $16 billion project has led to lawsuits and outrage. The township treasurer said that she resigned after getting death threats from people outraged about the data center. Altman and other executives were on a goodwill mission, hoping to convince critics of the long-range benefits of the data center, saying that it could well turn out to be the site where cancer gets cured. Fifth Third Bank says that it'll be closing 75 Comerica Bank branches by the first week in September. Fifth Third had acquired Comerica this past February in an all-stock deal worth $12.7 billion. The closings will leave 116 branches in the five-county Southeast Michigan area. That's the latest from the Cook and White Newsroom. 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
17: I'm Aaron Weintraub with the Santa Arbor Sports Update. The final nine maize and blue athletes still competing will represent the men's and women's track and field teams at the NCAA Outdoor Track and Field National Championships next Wednesday through Saturday, June 10th through 13th in Eugene, Oregon. For men's track and field, Miles Brown and Kendon Law in the 800-meter run, Trent McFarland and Brendan Herger in the 1500-meter run, and Quincy Isaac in the long jump. From women's track and field, Sydney Green in the 400-meter hurdles, Amari Harlan in the long jump, and Elizabeth Tapper and Abigail Russell in the shot put. The Tigers beat the Tampa Bay Rays 10-9 last night to open their three-game series down in St. Petersburg, Florida. This series continues tonight at 6:40 down in St. Pete. Tonight's pitching matchup features Detroit's Zach Flaherty versus Tampa's Steven Matz. Coverage starts tonight at 6:15 on the Big 1050 WTKA. The Lions host their second week of organized team activities today through Thursday at the team's facilities in Allen Park. The Lions will also host OTAs next week. Detroit's mandatory minicamp is June 16th and 17th. The Lions, who will open training camp in late July, play their first exhibition game on August 13th at the Cincinnati Bengals. The Lions open their regular season on Sunday, September 13th versus the New Orleans Saints at Ford Field. The Stanley Cup Finals, the Vegas Golden Knights versus the Carolina Hurricanes, starts tonight at 8 o'clock in Raleigh, North Carolina. The NBA Finals, the New York Knicks versus the San Antonio Spurs, starts tomorrow night in San Antonio. San Antonio. 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
0: A really nice day today. Sunshine and a high around 78. It warms up a little bit tomorrow. Clear skies and a high 81. Thursday, if you like warm, well, Thursday is your day. The sun stays out and we get a beautiful day for Bank of Ann Arbor Sonic Lunch. Looking for a high 85. And then Friday, we start the weekend off with things kind of the same. Mix of sun and clouds, a high near 86. But then later in the day on Friday, we're going to maybe get some scattered showers. But for the next few days, oh my goodness, what a wonderful stretch of weather. 53 degrees right now at 8:30. Coming up, we're going to hear from Michael Hutchins. He's got a very fun cover tune that you're going to want to sing along with. I've got a pair of tickets for you to see Young the Giant at Freedom Hill when I open up the 107.1 ticket window from the title track of his Stick Season album. This is Noah Kahan. It's Ann Arbor's 107.1.

The streets of Ann Arbor fill up with music every summer with Bank of Ann Arbor's Sonic Lunch, and we'll start Season 19 Thursday. Can't wait to see you at Liberty Plaza at 11:30 with music from Lindsay Liu and Kate Peterson from Bank of Ann Arbor and 107.1.

0: Ann Arbor's 107.1, that is new from Cannons, the song Starlight, and before that, Noah Kahan singing about the stick season. 23 minutes before 9 o'clock, and I don't, if I look, I've been looking over my records and looking over the data that I have collected, and it does appear that today I have not yet opened the 107.1 ticket window. What?
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0: Yeah, I checked the facts and figures. I haven't done this yet today. Young the Giant is performing live at the Michigan Lottery Amphitheater at Freedom Hill, along with Cold War Kids and Almost Monday. If you want to see this Victory Garden tour, give me a call. 734-998-1071. 734-998-1071. Young the Giant, Freedom Hill in Sterling Heights, the 25th of this month, just a couple of weeks away. 734-998-1071. Here's Michael Hutchins, his version of Spill the Wine.
2: Todos escuchen, esto es una fantasía de mi noche.

0: Ann Arbor's 107.1 Kings of Leon to Space. And before that, Michael Hutchence. That's from the Barb Wire soundtrack. Barb Wire? The Pamela Anderson movie from 1996. You know the movie I'm talking about, right? You might. But yeah, that's his version of Spill the Wine, originally by War. It is 15 minutes before 9 o'clock on Tuesday morning. And congratulations to Mickey from Ypsilanti. Mickey's going to see Young the Giant at Freedom Hill on the 25th of this month. She was excited to also see Cold War Kids. Yeah, I bet they put on a good show as well. So the show is June 25th at Michigan Lottery Amphitheater. Freedom Hill in Sterling Heights, and tickets are still available, but we've got them for you all week long, so keep listening for your chance to win Young the Giant tickets. Coming up, let's see, should I do something next? Yeah, next hour, let's do, how about Black Crowes? Black Crowes at Pine Knob on July 18th. Will that be okay? Would that be good next hour? Those tickets for you? Okay. Well, you don't have a choice. That's what I'm doing. The Bourbon and Beyond Festival is happening, in Kentucky in September, and we would love to send you there. And, we want to send you there, with passes, VIP passes, $1,500 to travel, a 5-night hotel stay. And to get there with all this stuff, well, text the word Horizon, like the band Vertical Horizon. They're going to be one of the artists performing there. Horizon, H-O-R-I-Z-O-N. Text that to 95819, and you're qualified for the Bourbon and Beyond Festival trip and all the stuff that comes with it. And do this now, because you're never going to guess what. Yeah, that's right. There's a new keyword right around the corner.
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0: Horizon, the current word. So at the M14 275-96 interchange, the previous accident has been cleared up, but the construction is still there, so it's quite slow through that interchange. We've also got slowdowns 94 westbound from Michigan to State Street. Coming into town, US 23 south at M14, of course, gets a little bit slow. None of these things unusual for this time of day, so you're going to get where you're going at the approximate time you expected to get there. Coming up, Rich Reddy from the Ann Arbor District Library about to be here. He's going to talk about some fun things happening at the library in the next few weeks. Echo and the Bunnymen on the way. Ben Harper's coming up too. New music from the Revivalists next on 107.1.
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10: If you're caring for an aging parent, you may feel quite often that you're alone in what you're doing.
1: But you're not. Not by a long shot. According to a new report by the Pew Research Center, 10% of U.S. adults are caring for a parent over age 65. Millions more are caring for a spouse or partner 65 or older. Beyond the sheer numbers, this report, perhaps unsurprisingly, found a major difference in caregiver well-being between men and women. One psychologist we spoke to suggested thinking 5 years in the future and imagining where you are right now. Will you be glad you took something on, or regretful that you didn't? You also need to cut yourself some slack, he said, especially women. Don't try to shoulder all of the burden by yourself. You might need to ask for help before you burn out. You'll be so glad you did. I'm Dr. Sanjay Gupta, helping you live a better life.
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3: From the Cook and White Heating and Cooling Newsroom, I'm Renee Vitale. Trump says a deal to reopen the Strait of Hormuz and extend the Iran ceasefire could come within a week as negotiations continue despite brief tensions. Iran is reviewing a final proposal while Hezbollah has agreed to a U.S.-backed ceasefire with Israel that would halt strikes on Beirut. Trump says Israeli forces won't enter the city after a call with Prime Minister Benjamin Netanyahu, though Israel plans to keep targeting southern Lebanon. Their call reportedly grew heated with Trump pushing Israel to scale back its offensive. Nearly 1,000 UAW workers at the American Axle plant in Three Rivers walked off the job at midnight on Monday after contract talks broke down. Union leaders say employees have spent nearly two decades working under steep concessions made during the Great Recession, with some longtime workers seeing wages cut from $29 an hour to $14.50. Pay now tops out at $22 an hour, and workers say that they won't return until they secure a better deal. UAW President Sean Fain joined Local 2093 members on the picket line, telling company leaders time's up as workers push for wages that they say reflect years of sacrifices and the billions in profits their labor has supported. And Michigan State Police say a 33-year-old man was arrested Saturday night on northbound U.S. 23 in Milan Township. Dispatchers received a frantic call from a driver stating that a Peterbilt semi-truck was following his vehicle, which was packed with five family members, and that the truck driver was actively firing a pistol at them. Troopers quickly intercepted the truck and arrested the driver. He is currently being held in jail with charges pending. That's the latest from the Cook and White newsroom. 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
4: I'm Aaron Weintraub with the St. Arbor Sports Update. The Tigers beat the Tampa Bay Rays 10-9 last night to open their three-game series down in St. Petersburg, Florida. Dylan Dingler, Kerry Carpenter, Riley Green, and Hao-Yu Lee went a combined 14 for 19 at the plate, including two home runs by Dingler and one home run each by Carpenter, Green, and Lee. This series continues tonight at 6:40 down in St. Pete. Tonight's pitching matchup features Detroit's Zach Flaherty versus Tampa's Steven Matz. Cover starts tonight at 6:15 on the Big 1050 WTKA. The Lions host their second week of organized team activities today through Thursday at the team's facilities in Allen Park. The Lions will also host OTAs next week. Detroit's mandatory minicamp is June 16th and 17th. The Lions, who will open training camp in late July, play their first exhibition game on August 13th at the Cincinnati Bengals. The Lions open their regular season on Sunday, September 13th versus the New Orleans Saints at Ford Field. The Stanley Cup Finals, the Vegas Golden Knights versus the Carolina Hurricanes, starts tonight at 8 o'clock in Raleigh, North Carolina. The Golden Knights are seeking the franchise's second Stanley Cup. Vegas won the Cup in 2023. The Carolina Hurricanes are in the Cup Finals for the third time, having won the Cup in 2006. The NBA Finals, the New York Knicks versus San Antonio Spurs, starts tomorrow night in San Antonio. The Spurs, who have won five NBA titles in franchise history, most recently in 2014, beat the Knicks in the 1999 NBA Finals. The Knicks have won two NBA titles, most recently in 1973. 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
5: A really nice week weather-wise. If we make it till Friday, we might get a little rain on Friday. But let's not think about that yet. Sunshiny today, looking for a high around 78 tomorrow. More of the same, a little warmer, completely clear, and a high around 81. Thursday for Bank of Ann Arbor Sonic Lunch. Oh my goodness, we've got sunshine and a warm high of 85 degrees. These early summer, late spring warmer temperatures are just some of the best to see some of these live shows like Bank of Ann Arbor Sonic Lunch this Thursday. Friday, we start off with a mix of sun and clouds, and then throughout the day, the chance of showers increases. So maybe by Friday evening, we will get some showers, but we're looking for a high around 86. Right now, it is 59 degrees at 3 minutes before 9 o'clock. Rich Reddy from the Ann Arbor District Library is in the building, so he'll be here in a moment to talk about things happening at the library, and we might even talk about books. Sometimes we do. We're going to hear from Echo and the Bunnymen. Lucy Dacus is latest on the way as well. This is the Revivalists. New one from them, Heartstop. It's Ann Arbor's 107.1.

0: Ann Arbor's 107.1, that is Ben Harper, Diamonds on the Inside, the title track from that album. Before that, we heard from the Head and the Heart Revivalists, their latest Heart Stop. It is 9 minutes after 9 o'clock, Tuesday, June 2nd. Good morning, I'm Scott Vertical. Tuesday morning after 9 o'clock means only one thing, and that means Rich Reddy from the Ann Arbor District Library. Good morning, Rich.
1: Hello!
2: Hello!
3: Nice to see you.
0: Nice to see you as well. I appreciate the cloak. You are wearing a big cloak for some reason. And so when you speak that way, it's very cloaky.
3: It's to protect me from the sun.
0: Yes, indeed.
3: I like to go when the sun hits me. So, yes.
0: Yeah, yes, me too. I'm kind of the same way. And it's going to be sunny this week, so it's going to be a good week.
3: Yeah, I'm just kidding. I love the sun.
0: Me too. So, you send an email every week about what we're going to talk about. So I have kind of a heads up of what we're going to talk about, which is good. I wish my other guests did that. No, I'm kidding. They do. So I'm looking at the body of the email. And I'm like, yep, cool. We'll talk about that. Okay, we'll talk about that. You hid in the subject line a little teeny weeny thing that I would like to talk about that you did not put in the body of the email.
3: I didn't, because we're going to talk about it on the first day next week.
0: Oh,
3: will be
0: wow.
3: The first day. And it'll be 1 hour until the doors of the library open on the first day of summer game, which is
0: summer game
3: next week. It's June 9th is the first day of the summer game.
0: Wow.
3: The building codes will all be up at 10 a.m.
0: Oh, my God.
3: School gets out around 11-ish. Mm-hmm. And so, yeah, there'll be a lot of footfalls in the library looking for all the stuff. And then the first badge drop will be the Friday of that week. So, summer game's here.
0: I'm excited. I joined it too late last year to get all the points that I wanted to get. But this year, I'm hopping on it immediately. So
3: it's going to be good.
0: And the fact that you can, are you still going to be able to collect points from year to year, accumulate points?
3: Yes, you can accumulate points in your little coin purse.
0: Okay.
3: And then you can pull those out and use them on prizes for this year, because we got some good ones.
0: Yeah, okay.
3: Some really good prizes.
0: All right,
3: this year.
0: I got the flamingo last year, so hopefully you have something as good as the flamingo.
3: We have something about twice as tall, and it looks a lot more like our mascot. It's wildly cool. The stuffed animal we have this year.
0: Yeah.
3: The little Akakoji Shins is like legit.
0: Oh, I'm too excited. Okay, yes. We'll talk about it next week. Okay. Summer game is coming.
3: Yes.
0: But for now, I seriously do want to talk about it. It is National Pride Month.
3: Yes.
0: In June, it's just a wonderful month to celebrate these things. And you've got a bunch of stuff scheduled. How many things? Like what? A ton?
3: Yeah, like I almost used a swear word.
0: Please do.
3: Yes,
0: not.
3: A ton. Yes, a metric ton.
0: Gotcha. Or like a ton and a half.
3: A ton and a half.
0: Okay, cool.
3: Yeah.
0: What kind of stuff?
3: We have so many. And so here's the deal.
0: Yeah.
3: All year long, we have events related to Pride. But this month, we pull them up on a page, aedl.org/pride.
0: Okay.
3: And we've got a bunch of awesome events that are scheduled for the month of June, including some presentations, some music. Mm. We have drag bingo, drag review, screening and discussion of the AADL film Elegy for the Out Bar.
0: Oh.
3: Plus, this Saturday is Chuck Tingle.
0: Oh, it's
3: Chuck
0: Saturday.
3: Tingle this Saturday.
0: Okay.
3: At the downtown library, 6:30 p.m. He is the author of Bury Your Gaze, which is our big gay read of the year.
0: Yeah.
3: And so Chuck will be at the downtown library this Saturday.
0: Now, obviously, you want to try to get that from the library, but we're starting to run out of time. So maybe you have to get it at a bookstore. I did see a copy of it at Third Mind Books a week or two ago.
3: There are copies hidden all over town.
0: No, but we have so many great bookstores. I mean, I'm sure all the bookstores have them, but I just wanted to point that out. I have seen it downtown. What's the name of the Chuck Tingle book again?
3: And it's Bury Your Gaze. It's a horror and it's takes place in Hollywood. I have read it.
0: Yeah.
3: It's pretty good.
0: Okay. So be talking about it Saturday night, 6:30.
3: Yes.
0: Awesome. Cool. So yeah, lots of stuff. Like you said, all year round, and I feel like Ann Arbor in general, we kind of do feel this way all year round, but it's nice to have like a month to concentrate.
3: Well, we get double pride in Ann Arbor because August is also Ann Arbor Pride Month.
0: Yeah.
3: So double your pride.
0: We will do that. I don't know how to get out of this. So, look, speaking of pride,
3: hey,
0: I am
3: single. Let me try a segue.
0: Okay, sure.
3: Hey, yeah. Scott, you single?
0: Nope.
3: Nope. See, now, listeners, we're radio handsome. So we exactly. don't need this dating advice in this yes, dating book. Yes. But I have heard, mm-hmm. pray tell, that being on the apps
0: yeah.
3: stinks.
0: That's what I have heard also.
3: I've heard many phones go into lakes and just thrown.
0: Whipping them into the street.
3: Just thrown directly yeah. into a great lake.
0: Yeah.
3: But there is a guest and author, Dr. Jenny Young, coming to the downtown library this Thursday. And Jenny wrote the book, Burn the Haystack, Decode Dating, Torch the Duds, and Make Room for Men Who Matter. So Jenny has apparently this wildly popular dating method using critical discourse analysis and other practices from applied rhetoric to help people navigate the apps better, protect their time and their mental health,
0: wow.
3: and find love in the modern age.
0: Hmm.
3: So this is Dr. Jenny Young at the Downtown Library, Thursday, June 4th, 6 okay. p.m., Downtown Library.
0: So this Thursday.
3: This Thursday.
0: Yeah.
3: I think I saw a copy of this book in Third Mind. I'm just kidding. You can. I don't know that you're going to be able to read the book before this event, but yeah, you can maybe. Come in and get a sense of what this is all about and decide if you want to buy it.
0: Yeah. You know, I am glad that I don't have to join the dating scene anymore. My general life plan is to not have to do that. Like, I don't want to do that.
3: At this point, that's
0: one of my goals.
3: Yeah, sure. At this point, I think that would be like a major goal.
0: Yeah, right. Yeah. But I do, like, one of the things I do enjoy is, like, I go online, you know, like a BuzzFeed listicle, and it'll be like, here's 20 people on dating apps who were the worst, you know, and so you look at these screenshots of these interactions online, and some of them really are the worst, and I'm like, how can a person even act like this?
3: How do you get to those past the, what Star Wars droid are you? Like, I thought you were going to get those, you get stuck on those ones.
0: BuzzFeed doesn't do that many quizzes anymore, unfortunately. It's all listicles these days, and most of them are about bad dating sites. I do. Like, I look at these and I go, I am so glad that I don't have to navigate that anymore, you know? And I don't know what I would do.
3: It's complicated.
0: It is complicated.
3: The whole, I'm sure.
0: Yeah.
3: You know, dating is always complicated. You go to, you go to a spin class, a pumpkin patch, you can meet some people, and like, that's hard enough. But now you're on all these apps.
0: And you've tried everything.
3: The algorithms.
0: I've tried everything. The spin class, the pumpkin patch, nothing.
3: Ladies, you got guys holding up fish. You got holding up a fish.
0: Oh, yes.
3: There's three guys in the photo. You're not sure which one is him.
0: So you do. So you know what I'm talking about.
3: I know what you're throwing down.
0: All right. Very good.
3: Scott, you single?
0: No. But yeah, so that's good. So that is happening Thursday night at the Downtown Library.
3: The dating book at Thursday night at the Downtown Library. It's going to be good. This is apparently, it's in the lobby. This is like a book for people. No, I'm saying like it's a popular dating book right now.
0: Right. Well, you know, and it's the title, Burn the Haystack. I assume that means there's a needle in that haystack. And so you burn the haystack.
3: No,
0: and
3: you're done with dating and you just want to torch the whole thing.
0: Burn it all down. But if you burn the haystack, then the needle's the only thing that's left.
3: The needle's right there. And it's, you know what?
0: Yeah.
3: It's red hot.
0: Don't touch it. Rich Reddy from the Ann Arbor District Library, thank you so much for joining us today. I want to go to a website.
3: Yes.
0: Which one?
3: You go to aadl.org.
0: Uh-huh.
3: But before I say a happy Sonic Lunch to you.
0: Oh, yeah.
3: I am so excited for you to start Sonic Lunch this week.
0: Yeah.
3: I'm going to make it to one this year.
0: I don't believe you, but I almost called you out on that, but I didn't want to. I wanted to keep
3: Call
0: it
3: cool. me out.
0: Okay, Rich, we'll see you at one of the Sonic Lunches this year.
3: You know what? I'll see you at the first Sonic Lunch this year.
0: This Thursday.
3: I'll see you this Thursday.
0: Lindsay Liu.
3: Can't wait.
0: All right. I'm excited.
3: Yes.
0: Cool. See you there, man. Thanks for coming in today. Go to aadl.org. Not you, Rich. You've been there.
3: Oh, yeah, I live there.
0: All right, cool. It's Ann Arbor's 107.1, the latest from Lucy Dacus.

0: Ann Arbor's 107.1 Echo and the Bunnymen. Before that, we heard from Lucy Dacus, her latest Planting Tomatoes. Coming up in just a few moments, what did I say I'd get you? Oh, yeah, Black Crowes tickets. They're at Pine Knob on the 18th of July, so we'll get you in to see Black Crowes. And I've got a brand new keyword for you to qualify to go to the Bourbon and Beyond Festival, so get ready for that.
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0: Looking good on the roads. I don't see any real major issues happening right now. Just our minor usual slowdowns happening, like at 94 West at Michigan and at the M14 275 96 interchange as well, where that construction is happening. But looking good. Otherwise, all over town. Grab your sunglasses. We've got sunshine. Coming up, that Bourbon and Beyond Festival keyword, those tickets to see Black Crowes. Axe and the Hatchet Men is one of our Sonic Lunch artists. We're going to hear from them coming up in just a moment. And Made in Michigan music from Lord Huron. 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
10: If you're caring for an aging parent, you may feel quite often that you're alone in what you're doing. But you're not, not by a long shot. According to a new report by the Pew Research Center, 10% of U.S. adults are caring for a parent over age 65. Millions more are caring for a spouse or partner 65 or older. Beyond the sheer numbers, this report, perhaps unsurprisingly, found a major difference in caregiver well-being between men and women. One psychologist we spoke to suggested thinking 5 years in the future and imagining where you are right now. Will you be glad you took something on or regretful that you didn't? You also need to cut yourself some slack, he said, especially women. Don't try to shoulder all of the burden by yourself. You might need to ask for help before you burn out. You'll be so glad you did. I'm Dr. Sanjay Gupta, helping you live a better life.
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0: Ann Arbor's 107.1 Pearl Jam and Better Man. Before that, Made in Michigan music from Lord Huron, Nothing I Need. 19 minutes before 10 o'clock, and all week long, we are getting you into some really great shows. Summertime is upon us, pretty much. I mean, it's not technically summer, but we're going to go ahead and call it. Is it? I mean, it's not, right? I mean, I'm not wrong about it. No, it's like the 21st. Okay. So we're at the end of springtime, but it sure feels like summer, and so we are spreading the summer vibes by getting you to a lot of really great shows, and one of them is happening on July 18th.
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0: July 18th, Black Crowes at Pine Knob. If you want to go, give me a call. 734-998-1071. 734-998-1071. We'll get you in to see Black Crowes at Pine Knob. It's going to be a fun time on the hill in the summertime. Black Crowes, Pine Knob, July 18th. Good luck. 734-998-1071. Performing at Bank of Ann Arbor's Sonic Lunch on August 20th. It's Axe and the Hatchet Men. It's Ann Arbor's 107.1.

0: Ann Arbor's 107.1, Sheryl Crow and Steve McQueen. Before that, Axe and the Hatchet Men and Cheesecake. Now, Axe and the Hatchet Men performing live at Bank of Ann Arbor's Sonic Lunch on August 20th. This Thursday, just 2 days from today, it's Lindsay Liu and Kate Peterson at the corner of Liberty and Division in downtown Ann Arbor. It is free. It starts at 11:30, and it's an all-ages show. And you know, quite honestly, we usually do get a bunch of kids throughout the summer. Organizations like schools or camps kind of thing, and they'll bring like a whole bus full of kids, and it's cool, it's neat, so it really is fun for the whole family. We do that on purpose, to give everybody something to do throughout the summer at Liberty Plaza. Sonic Lunch starts on Thursday. Hey, congratulations to Tony from Ypsilanti. Tony has joined the winner's circle. Congratulations, Tony. He's going to see Black Crowes live at Pine Knob on July 18th. That's coming up pretty soon. So you can buy tickets, but leave it here, because all week long we've got Black Crowes, we've got Young the Giant tickets, we've got Brandi Carlile and I'm With Her, we've got Santana and the Doobie Brothers, and of course we are qualifying you for the Bourbon and Beyond Festival happening in Louisville, Kentucky at the end of September. You need a brand new keyword. I didn't forget. I knew you needed a brand new keyword. And right now that keyword is tantrums. Like, if I don't win this, I'm going to throw a bunch of tantrums. Or more likely, it's Fitz in the Tantrums. Yeah, because they're one of the artists playing at the Bourbon and Beyond Festival. So text the word tantrums, T-A-N-T-R-U-M-S. Text that to 95819, and you're qualified for passes, VIP passes for the Bourbon and Beyond Festival, a five-night hotel stay, $1,500 to travel, and it's just going to be a blast, the Bourbon and Beyond Festival. And you can qualify right now, tantrums, T-A-N-T-R-U-M-S. Text that to 95819. Every time you hear a different national keyword, text it, and you can qualify as many times as you like. Kelly Brown's in next. She's got more keywords for you, and she's got some great music on the way for you as well. She's got U2 coming up, His Golden Messenger on the way. Sonic Lunch artist Devin Gafilian is on the way. 10,000 Maniacs coming up as well, and it all kicks off next with the latest from The Strokes, Going Shopping. I hope you get a chance to get outside and get some fresh air, get some sunshine on your face. I hope something good happens for you today. I hope you have the opportunity to have something good happen for somebody else. And you and I will chat again tomorrow.
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13: For the ninth year in a row, Finland has been named the happiest country in the world. That's according to the World Happiness Report put out every year by the Wellbeing Research Center at the University of Oxford in the UK. Two other Nordic nations, Iceland and Denmark, came in at numbers 2 and 3. Now, having spent quite a bit of time in these countries over my 2.5 decades as a journalist, I can tell you that this is not at all that surprising. There's an entirely different way of thinking in these countries. We before me, you might say. In other words, the mentality is less adversarial and much more, we're all in this together. One other interesting thing that came up was that no matter where someone lived, the more time they spent on social media, the less happy they were. Want to smile? It's simple. Put your phone away for a bit. I'm Dr. Sanjay Gupta, helping you live a better life.
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4: Phoebe Bridgers has been playing new material at intimate last-minute pop-up shows in May, and now she's stepping up to play the legendary Madison Square Garden in New York on Thursday. Ticket prices range from $1 to $20, with the money going to the Immigration Bond Freedom Fund. Peter Gabriel has released the sixth of his Full Moon tracks for 2026. The new song, A Hard Lesson, actually traces all the way back to the late 80s when Gabriel spent time in Senegal. Gabriel's new album is called OI. It'll be out track by track with every full moon until the album is complete in December. And Texas guitar slinger Gary Clark Jr. is heading out for a tour this summer and fall, including a stop at the Fillmore in Detroit September 16th. 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

Jane's Addiction, Jane says, on a Tuesday morning on Ann Arbor's 107.1. Good morning, I'm Callie Brown. The last dinner party before that, this is the Killer speaking, just days away from their performance at the Masonic Jack White Theater. They'll be here this Sunday, June 7th, with Automatic. Music on the way from Dave Matthews Band and Vampire Weekend, and your national keyword. Well, heck, your national keyword right now is tantrums. Tantrums is your national keyword if you'd like to go to Bourbon and beyond. Have some spending money, 4-day mint VIP passes, 5 stages, and 100-plus great bands. Text the word tantrums to 95819. That's T-A-N-T-R-U-M-S. Tantrums, that's your national keyword right now. Text that word to 95819, and that qualifies you for Bourbon and Beyond in Louisville, Kentucky, in late September. Here's 10,000 Maniacs on Ann Arbor's 107.1. Good morning, I'm Callie Brown.

from Vampire Weekend. That's A-Punk on Ann Arbor's 107.1. Devin Gilfillian has a new album coming out in June. June 26th, Time Will Tell, will be available. Devin Gilfillian will play the Sonic Lunch Summer Concert Series on July 23rd. We'll break out the big stage for that one. Al Bettis will be the opening act. He is made in Michigan. Devin Gilfillian's new single is IRL. It's different. On Ann Arbor's 107.1. Check it out.

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Well, your current national keyword is tantrums. If you want to go to Bourbon and Beyond in Louisville, Kentucky at the end of September, 2 4-day Mint VIP passes. You'll stay in Louisville, Kentucky for 4 days. You'll have 5 stages and 100-plus bands. Text the word tantrums to 95819. I'll have a new national keyword in just under an hour. Stay tuned for that. Right now, here's the latest from Noah Kahan, The Great Divide is his new album. Here's Doors on 107.1.

John Mayer, Bigger Than My Body on Ann Arbor's 107.1 and the Head and the Heart before that with Arrow. Here's the latest from Kacey Musgraves. The album is called Middle of Nowhere. 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

Gautier, somebody that I used to know on Ann Arbor's 107.1, rolling through a great set of tunes right now. Music on the way from Erasure and Amos Lee. Right now, the latest from Modest Mouse, from the album An Erasure and A Maze, out June 5th, which is this Friday. Here's Picking Dragon's Pockets on Ann Arbor's 107.1.

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Amos Lee, Hold on Ann Arbor's 107.1, and Erasure before that with A Little Respect. Well, Michigander is coming. Yes, he is. He's playing the Sonic Lunch Summer Concert Series because he loves playing there. He's also playing with Metal Bubble Trio. So made in Michigan. Yes, he is made in Michigan. So the Sonic Lunch Summer Concert Series he's playing is August 6th. We'll bring out the big stage for him, of course. But he's also playing St. Andrews Hall on November 13th. So keep that in mind as well. Michigander has a new album coming out called Over Before You Know It, which will be out on July 31st. Here's Freaking Out on Ann Arbor's 107.1.

0: This summer, run for something bigger than the finish line. 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

Hey, Matthew's band on Ann Arbor's 107.1. They're on the Bourbon and Beyond Festival. And speaking of the Bourbon and Beyond Festival, your new national keyword is violent. Violent, V-I-O-L-E-N-T. 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Text that word right now to 95819, and that qualifies you for Bourbon and Beyond, September 24th through the 27th. Bourbon and Beyond is in Louisville, Kentucky. 4 days, 5 stages, 100 phenomenal bands. 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Text the word violent to 95819 and good luck. Here's one of my favorite songs right now, and I think you'll like it too. 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

Lindsay Liu will play our first Sonic Lunch Summer Concert Series with Kate Peterson this Thursday, just a couple days away. Be at Liberty Plaza on June 4th at 11:30. You will not be disappointed. It's supposed to be beautiful out. No excuses. We'll see you there. Here's Roll With Me by Lindsay Liu on 107.1.

0: Lindsay Liu and Kate Peterson on stage this Thursday, June 4th, for the first Sonic Lunch Summer Concert Series at Liberty Plaza. Hopefully you can be there at 11:30 to see it happen. It's so fabulous. Go. Even if you haven't been before, start off early so you can go to more because you will love it. It's hosted by Ann Arbor's 107.1 and it's created by Bank of Ann Arbor. Bank of Ann Arbor presents Sonic Lunch Summer Concert Series and it's free. Yes! That's the best part. Well, the best part's the music, but the second best part is that it's free. Scott Vertical hosts the event, and we will see you there. And Bank of Ann Arbor is all over the place because they love music so much. I don't think they close the bank, but I think they bring in different people. Or I don't know what they do, or they take turns. They take turns going to the event or something because they have so many employees out there. I don't know what happens because they all love music so much. So we'll see everybody out there on Thursday at 11:30 for the Sonic Lunch Summer Concert Series with Lindsay Liu and Kate Peterson. We'll be right back with Trinity of Women brought to you by Trinity Health.
1: 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We'll have tickets for Wilco at Meadowbrook June 13th, Mount Joy at Freedom Hill June 9th, and Emmylou Harris and Graham Nash at Meadowbrook July 24th. 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And remember, you can only win once every 30 days. 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
8: Recent survey conducted by Common Sense Media found one-third of teenagers prefer AI companions over humans for serious conversations. There's a term for that: social offloading. And experts we talked to warned that this habit could be stunting emotional growth, leaving an already isolated generation who came of age during the pandemic even less prepared for the messiness of human interaction. Sure, AI can help you polish whatever it is you're looking to say, but that's not very human, right? It's the messiness that makes our interactions with each other so real. It's also what makes them so validating, help us to develop our confidence, our voice, our deep bonds with each other. Psychiatrists we talked to encouraged turning to family or friends when you're struggling to express yourself. They are keen to help. I'm Dr. Sanjay Gupta, helping you live a better life.
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1: 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My name is Kelly Brown. Hello. Welcome to a Tuesday. Well, we have today Carly Simon. Her 1971 debut album included her first top 10 hit, That's the Way I've Always Heard It Should Be, which earned her a Grammy nomination, and the album also won her a Grammy for Best New Artist. She's phenomenal. So many great songs, You Belong to Me, Why, Nobody Does It Better, Anticipation, Ketchup Commercial. That's the Way I've Always Heard It Should Be, which she won a Grammy for, and we're going to kick things off with You Are So Vain, probably one of her most popular. No, Anticipation. I don't know. You can't say. Here's Carly Simon on Trinity of Women, brought to you by Trinity Health.

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1: 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We look to the one-hit wonderful category for today's cover. 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

Brand new music from Miles Smith, Hold Me in the Dark, on Ann Arbor's 107.1. My Mess, My Heart, My Life will be out June 12th, which is 1 week from this Friday. Jesse Wells on the way right now, The Human League, on Ann Arbor's 107.1.

of Monsters and Men, Ordinary Creature on Ann Arbor's 107.1. Of Monsters and Men are coming all the way from Iceland to play at the Jack White Theater on August 3rd. I would think they'd play a larger venue, but then I don't know. That's crazy to see them up front, close and personal like that. Of Monsters and Men, Ordinary Creature, again, playing the Jack White Theater on August 3rd. 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

New Beck, Ride Lonesome is the name of the track on Ann Arbor's 107.1. It's actually the title track to his new album. He'll play the Fox Theater in Detroit on October 12th on 107.1. Mumford & Sons on the way right now. Hozier, Too Sweet on 107.1.

He is my final serenade. He is a gun and he is a blade. He is a picture that I saved too long. He is my credit card.

0: It's not about the hype. 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
1: I hate the winter. 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I tend

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0: Better Life with Dr. Sanjay Gupta.
1: Did you know that almost half the vegetables and more than three quarters of the fruit that we eat in this country come from just one state, California? Yeah, it's true. And according to a new report by the Environmental Working Group, a health advocacy organization, a lot of this produce is tainted with PFAS, which are sometimes referred to as forever chemicals. Why? Well, the EPA says pesticides keep America's food supply safe, abundant, and affordable. And of course, these chemicals are used in every state, not just California. Now, if you are worried, though, about how much you're consuming, the best thing to do is to buy organic produce, if and when you can. Organic or not, you should rinse all fruits and vegetables under running water. Don't use any soap. And as one epidemiologist told us, use a brush on sturdier items like carrots, potatoes, and cucumbers. I'm Dr. Sanjay Gupta, helping you live a better life.
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3: Phoebe Bridgers has been playing new material at intimate last-minute pop-up shows in May, and now she's stepping up to play the legendary Madison Square Garden in New York on Thursday. Ticket prices range from $1 to $20, with the money going to the Immigration Bond Freedom Fund. Peter Gabriel has released the sixth of his Full Moon tracks for 2026. The new song, A Hard Lesson, actually traces all the way back to the late 80s when Gabriel spent time in Senegal. Gabriel's new album is called OI. It'll be out track by track with every full moon until the album is complete in December. And Texas guitar slinger Gary Clark Jr. is heading out for a tour this summer and fall, including a stop at the Fillmore in Detroit September 16th. 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

Death Cab for Cutie and Riptides on Ann Arbor's 107.1. The album is called I Built You a Tower. It will be out this Friday. Here's the Lumineers in Studio A2. 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

Jack Johnson, Bubble Toes on Ann Arbor's 107.1. We also heard Vance Joy in there, Fascination in the Dark. Hey, Bourbon and Beyond is happening in at the end of September, September 24th through the 27th. We'd love for you to go. We've set up this trip, and it's amazing. 2 4-day Mint VIP passes. Plus great bands. We want you to go. Your national keyword right now is violent. V-I-O-L-E-N-T. Text that word to 95819. And you could, it could be you going to see all these bands. 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So you will stay at a great location in Louisville for those 4 days. Five-night hotel stay. Five-night hotel stay. I'll get it right. And you will have a blast going to see bands. That's all you will do for 5 straight days. So good luck. Violent is your national keyword. Text it to 95819 and that qualifies you. Here's Young the Giant. Different kind of love on 107.1.

The forecast for Thursday is mostly sunny. Temperatures in the upper 70s with a 100% chance of live music from Lindsay Liu and Kate Peterson. It's Bank of Ann Arbor's Sonic Lunch Season 19, starting at 11:30 at Liberty Plaza. We'll see you there with Ann Arbor's 107.1.

0: When in Rome, the promise on Ann Arbor's 107.1. Ingrid Michaelson before that, The Way I Am, and Young the Giant with Different Kind of Love from Victory Garden, their 2026 release. Well, I certainly hope you're well on this Tuesday afternoon. We sure have had some great weather, which makes the difference. Man, it does. It makes such a difference. I hope it's not raining. I can't see. Can't see outside right now. Hope it's not raining. The Strokes on the way. We'll be right back with Boy Genius next on 107.1.
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10: Recent survey conducted by Common Sense Media found one-third of teenagers prefer AI companions over humans for serious conversations. There's a term for that: social offloading. And experts we talked to warned that this habit could be stunting emotional growth, leaving an already isolated generation who came of age during the pandemic even less prepared for the messiness of human interaction. Sure, AI can help you polish whatever it is you're looking to say, but that's not very human, right? It's the messiness that makes our interactions with each other so real. It's also what makes them so validating, help us to develop our confidence, our voice, our deep bonds with each other. Psychiatrists we talked to encouraged turning to family or friends when you're struggling to express yourself. They are keen to help. I'm Dr. Sanjay Gupta, helping you live a better life.
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Boy Genius Not Strong Enough on Ann Arbor's 107.1. The Strokes have a new album out called Reality Awaits, and they'll be at Pine Knob on June 15th. Here's Going Shopping on 107.1.

love it. Sam Fender with Olivia Dean, Rain Me In on Ann Arbor's 107.1. Can't wait for Sam Fender to come back around. Yeah, I know. I say that every day, 65 times a day. Sam Fender with Olivia Dean. That is from the album 17, Going Under. My name is Kelly Brown, turning things over to Mark Copeland. He has your next new national keyword coming up in just minutes for Bourbon and Beyond in Louisville, Kentucky. He also has a couple of pairs of tickets that are awesome. So stay tuned. He's got tickets galore coming up. And Copey's cover of the day. That's all next on 107.1.

It's His Golden Messenger on Ann Arbor's 107.1 with In the Middle of It. They're going to be in the middle of the arc on November 11th for a show. And if you want to get tickets or learn more about that or any other great show, just go to thearc.org. Every once in a while on Sonic Bliss, I'll play a song that was actually a hit. And this is one of those songs. It's Sneaker Pimps on 107.1.

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1: Join me just after 4 o'clock this afternoon. We look to the one-hit wonderful category for today's cover. Now, the leader of this band may not have hit the top 10 again, but he eventually became the head of the music department at 20th Century Fox. This 1972 song went to number 1 with a great horn section and a great sing-along chorus. 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

0: Noah Kahan and the Great Divide on Ann Arbor's 107.1 Bourbon and Beyond. So who's going to be there? I cannot talk as fast as that John Machida guy from the FedEx commercials in the 80s. I cannot do that. He would rip through this list in like 4 seconds. Foo Fighters, Dave Matthews Band, Mumford & Sons, Goose, Jesse Wells, Casey Musgraves, Counting Crows, Amos Lee, Jason Isbell, Squeeze, The Flaming Lips, Father John Misty, Joan Jett, Adam Ant, War on Drugs, Of Monsters and Men, Portugal, The Man, The Fray, Fits in the Tantrum, St. Paul and the Broken Bones, Buffalo Traffic Jam, Lisa Loeb, Joan Osborne, Jett, and then the list runs out. The page runs out. There's dozens more. We're talking a lot of bands, a lot of artists. You would love to win this. You want to text the national keyword Kentucky, K-E-N-T-U-C-K-Y. It's one of our longer words. Text Kentucky to 95819. Qualify for this great grand prize. 5-night hotel stay, 2 passes for the event, $1,500 to spend on traveling. Again, text Kentucky to 95819. Yes, this is another band that'll be there. Mumford & Sons on 107.1.
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Modest Mouse missed the boat on Ann Arbor's 107.1. Just 3 days from now, they're releasing their new album, An Eraser and a Maze. This is music from Chris Isaak. It's Wicked Game with 107.1.

Santana and the Doobie Brothers have been playing at Pine Knob for decades, and they're back for a show on June 18th. 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

Cannons with Starlight on Ann Arbor's 107.1. Kopi's cover of the day is coming up just after 4 o'clock. No particular reason. I just like the cover. There's nobody's birthday or anything like that. But if you were at least 5 years old in 1972, you are going to remember this song. You're going to remember the chorus. And I bet someone will catch you singing along to cover of the day just after 4 o'clock. Right now, it's Pearl Jam. It's Wreckage with 107.1.

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1: The band The Looking Glass will forever be known as a one-hit wonder, though they did have a second song, I think, that got into the 20s on the chart. Great song called Jimmy Loves Marianne, but the song that everybody remembers from The Looking Glass is Brandy. Now, they didn't have another hit, but Elliot Lurie from the band, he went on to have a very successful career as a music director for 20th Century Fox. So he continued to work in the entertainment business. I've got this great cover of Brandy by Big Head Todd and the Monsters. Please feel free to sing along. It's Copy's cover of the day with 107.1.

I think it's rather appropriate to call that a Sonic lunch snack because it's called Cheesecake. It's Axe and the Hatchet Men on Ann Arbor's 107.1. They are headlining Bank of Ann Arbor's Sonic Lunch August 20th. I mean, we're less than 2 days away from the kickoff, and I can't wait. The weather's supposed to be really, really nice on Thursday. We will see you at Liberty Plaza. Right now, it's Alabama Shakes. It's Hold On with 107.1.

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1: Brandi Carlile is coming to Meadowbrook. I'm With Her is opening. That should be fantastic. And it's on a Friday night, which is even better. It's coming up August 21st. 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

Season 19 of Bank of Ann Arbor's Sonic Lunch is just days away with Lindsay Liu and Kate Peterson at Liberty Plaza. We will see you Thursday at 11:30 with Ann Arbor's 107.1.

0: She's lonely with a capital H, if you know what she means. That is Kacey Musgraves and Dry Spell on Ann Arbor's 107.1. Kacey is part of the Bourbon and Beyond lineup, and their current national keyword is Kentucky. You want to text Kentucky to 95819 to get qualified. Becca doesn't have to text anything. She already won tickets for Brandi Carlile because she just called up and won them with the 107.1 ticket window. Brandi is coming to Meadowbrook August 21st. That's a Friday night with I'm With Her, and it's only Tuesday, so plenty more tickets for Brandi Carlile this week.
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0: Same old thing as yesterday. We have a crash westbound 96 at Kensington Lake Road. That crash is on the right shoulder. It is causing some slowdowns, so just be ready for that. That's westbound 96 at Kensington Lake Road. Other than that, pretty normal slow spots like eastbound 94 between 23 and Ann Arbor Saline Road and southbound 23 from Geddes to I-94. I've got Santana and Doobie Brothers tickets to give away and a great song from the Decemberists coming up.
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Biba Doobie and the Marias with Ann Arbor's 107.1. That's called All I Did Was Dream of You. A couple of years ago, we had a great band from Grand Rapids in for Bank of Ann Arbor's Sonic Lunch. I'm talking about the Crane Wives. They got their band name from the album by the Decemberists, the same name that features this great track. It's Ovalencia with 107.1.

David Bowie and Modern Love with Ann Arbor's 107.1. In about 3.5 minutes, maybe a little more than that, we're going to open up the 107.1 ticket window, give you a chance to win tickets to see Santana and the Doobie Brothers at Pine Knob on June 18th. So be ready for that. Again, between 3 and 4 minutes from now, this is music from Bank of Ann Arbor Sonic Lunch headliner Devin Gafilian. It's his latest. It's IRL in real life with 107.1.

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1: Santana and the Doobie Brothers coming to Pine Knob for a show on June 18th. And I've got a pair of tickets. If you want to see these legends live, call 734-998-1071. I'm going to break format a little bit and play this track from the Doobie Brothers because it's a great song. It's Blackwater with 107.1.

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1: Phoebe Bridgers has been playing new material at intimate last-minute pop-up shows in May, and now she's stepping up to play the legendary Madison Square Garden in New York on Thursday. Ticket prices range from $1 to $20, with the money going to the Immigration Bond Freedom Fund. Peter Gabriel has released the sixth of his Full Moon tracks for 2026. The new song, A Hard Lesson, actually traces all the way back to the late 80s when Gabriel spent time in Senegal. Gabriel's new album is called OI. It'll be out track by track with every full moon until the album is complete in December. And Texas guitar slinger Gary Clark Jr. is heading out for a tour this summer and fall, including a stop at the Fillmore in Detroit September 16th. Tickets go on sale this Friday at 10 a.m. Everyone vying for your entertainment attention wants a fee, membership, or password. 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

Goo Goo Dolls and Black Balloon with Ann Arbor's 107.1. We're getting so close to the start of season 19 of Bank of Ann Arbor's Sonic Lunch. We're going to bring out the 107.1 instant ticket window. We did this for the last two Sonic Lunches last year. It was a big hit. And we do have extra tickets to give away. We'll have tickets this week for Wilco, Mountjoy, and Emmylou Harris and Graham Nash. Couple of ground rules with the instant ticket window. Number one is that the instant ticket window does not open until the opening act is finished with their set. Just keep that in mind. We don't want to draw any attention away from the performer, that the opening performer. And the other ground rule is that there is a 30-day rule, and we're really going to hold people to that because we want to give more people a chance to win. I know there's going to be some people that are quick every week, and they get to the front of the line every single week, but we got to hold you to the 30-day rule so more people have a chance to win free tickets. Now, the headliner on Thursday, can't wait for this, is going to be Lindsay Lou. It's a Sonic Lunch snack. It's Everything Changed with 107.1. All at once.

0: Peter Gabriel and Shock the Monkey with Ann Arbor's 107.1. Releasing new songs every full moon. Just released another one a couple of days ago called A Hard Lesson, a song that he's kind of been working on since the late 80s. Bourbon and Beyond is coming up with an amazing list of performers. Half of our playlist part of this, like some of the big ones are Foo Fighters, Dave Matthews Band, Mumford and Sons, Jesse Wells, Goose, and so many more. I'm giving you a chance to win a grand prize of 2 4-day Mint VIP passes, a 5-night hotel stay, $1,500 to spend on travel. 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
0: Lots of construction everywhere. I'm down to plan C to get home these days because plan A and plan B are both being worked on. Right now, you're going to slow down southbound 23 between Geddes and 94, eastbound 94 between 23 and Ann Arbor Saline Road, westbound 94, not a very long stretch, mostly around US 12. You're going to slow down eastbound M14 between Godfredson and 275 and southbound 275 between 8 Mile and M14. Coming up, Bank of Ann Arbor Sonic Lunch headliner Grace Potter with a brand new song next.
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9: Recent survey conducted by Common Sense Media found one-third of teenagers prefer AI companions over humans for serious conversations. There's a term for that, social offloading. And experts we talked to warned that this habit could be stunting emotional growth, leaving an already isolated generation who came of age during the pandemic even less prepared for the messiness of human interaction. Sure, AI can help you polish whatever it is you're looking to say, but that's not very human, right? 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Psychiatrists we talked to encouraged turning to family or friends when you're struggling to express yourself. They are keen to help. I'm Dr. Sanjay Gupta, helping you live a better life.
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Grace Potter's new one, Love Me Not, with Ann Arbor's 107.1. It's from her upcoming album, Trespasser, and she will be headlining Bank of Ann Arbor's Sonic Lunch on Thursday, June 18th. We will break out the big stage for that one. It's been a while since Grace has performed in the area, so I think a lot of people are going to travel to Ann Arbor for this one. Again, that's June 18th, just outside of Liberty Plaza. Right now, it's of Monsters and Men. It's Mountain Sound with 107.1.

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U2 and Desire with Ann Arbor's 107.1. U2 is going to be part of that tribute to Shane McGowan called 20th Century Patty that's coming out in November. U2's contribution is a cover of the Pogues' Yeah, Yeah, Yeah, Yeah, Yeah. It's music from the Strokes from the new album Reality Awaits, just a few weeks away from that one getting released. It's going shopping with 107.1.

Adele, Rolling in the Deep with Ann Arbor's 107.1. I still remember the first time I heard that song. The record company rep came to the station. She brought her own boombox to play the song because, well, radio stations used to get, like, previews of songs, and sometimes they would secretly record them behind the record rep's back. So she brought her own boombox to play it on. And the first time we heard it, we knew that was going to be a big smash. And then Adele was a superstar after that. Made in Michigan music is brought to you by Chelsea Lumber. This is a gem from 1983. Such a great song. It's Marshall Crenshaw, Whenever You're on My Mind, with 107.1.

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9: You ever wake up in the middle of the night or maybe first thing in the morning and notice drool on your pillow? Unless you're sleeping next to someone who hasn't already seen all your good, bad, and ugly, it's probably not that big a deal and not anything to worry about, unless it's something that just started happening recently. When people drool at night, it's often because of a stuffy nose, acid reflux, or being a mouth breather. People who sleep on their stomach or side are more likely to drool than someone who sleeps on their back. But in some cases, drooling at night can be a warning sign of something more serious, like dental issues, sleep apnea, or even early symptoms of Parkinson's disease. If you're at all concerned about this, the best place to start is with an ENT doctor, an ears, nose, and throat doctor. They can recommend a sleep study to possibly get some answers. I'm Dr. Sanjay Gupta, helping you live a better life.
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Indigo Girls and Galileo on Ann Arbor's 107.1. They will be coming to Meadowbrook in September with Linda Perry. It's new music from the Revivalists. Their album, Get It Honest, is coming out July 24th. 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

Michigander. He's freaking out with Ann Arbor's 107.1. It's from the upcoming album Over Before You Know It, which is coming out on July 31st. And just 6 days later, he's headlining Bank of Ann Arbor's Sonic Lunch on August 6th. Of course, the first one of the year, just less than 2 days away now. We're very excited about that. It's a timeless cut from The Pretenders with 107.1.

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Elvis Costello and the Attractions, Ann Arbor's 107.1. Good evening, everyone. My name's Kojo. Thanks so much for tuning in. I've got Death Cab for Cutie next. Let's go with Riptides. This is off their new album, I Built You a Tower.

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Corinne Bailey Rae, Ann Arbor's 107.1, off her self-titled album in 2006 that came out. 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My name's Kojo. 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